0: Whitley and Diamond Rio kicking off the 7 o'clock hour, kicking off Monday here on WLAY 100.1 FM, your home of all the hits and your home for me, Big Papa Michael Shane Wright, rolling with you all the way till midnight.
1: But it was all that I could do.

was the perfect country and western song. I wrote him back a letter and I told him it was not the perfect country and western song because he hadn't said anything at all about mama or trains or trucks or prison or getting drunk. Well, he sat down and wrote another verse to the song and he sent it to me, and after reading it, I realized that my friend had written the perfect country and western song, and I felt obliged to include it on this album. 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

0: Clint Black killing time here on WLAY 100.1 FM. But we ain't killing time. We're hanging out together, having us a Monday night. It's Michael Shane, right? Your big papa on your show's home for classic country hits.
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0: He loves it when you call him Big Papa. Michael Shane writes on 100.1 WLAY, where you get a 7-song superset every hour.
5: We're kicking off the first 7-song superset of the night here on WLAY 100.1. This is brought to you by Children's Museum of the Shoals. And friends, I can vouch for that place. It's Michael Shane Wright, your Big Papa, rolling with you on a Monday night. Here we go.

Tim McGraw, Dwight Yoakam, and Lady A kick off that seven-song superset here on WLAY 100.1. I'm Michael Shane Wright, your Big Papa, keeping it moving with the Kentucky Head Hunter.

Alan Jackson singing Little Bitty coming up here just in a moment on WLAY 100.1 to close out the seven-song superset, along with Brad Paisley and Allison Krauss to follow. And speaking of Little Bitties, take your Little Bitties on down to Children's Museum of the Shoals. They're sponsoring this seven-song superset, and they're fine people.

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I'm Michael Shane, right, your Big Papa, and this is George Strait.

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Brooks and Dunn kicking off the 8 o'clock hour here on WLAY 100.1 FM. I'm your big papa, Michael Shane Wright, rolling with you all the way till midnight. Don't forget my buddy Mark Narmore. He rolls with you every day from 3 to 7. He's a good fella. He's got a good show. He'll get you there. Listen to him now.

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Oh my goodness, I could sing along with that one over and over and over again because I got some friends in low places. Hey, it's Handy Week. It's Michael Shainwright, your big papa. Man, you need to be out and about if you're in the Shoals right now. There's great music everywhere. Tomorrow night, Tuesday night, you want to get yourself out to Flobama for the Slaw Dogs. Man, that's a bunch of my buddies, and you might just see me there too.

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Tim McGraw's going to close out the hour for us. She's My Kind of Rain. It's Michael Shane writing your Big Papa here on WLAY 100.1 FM, home of all the hits.

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Oh, I never get tired of that song, but I sure got tired of that Straight Tequila quite a while back. It's Big Papa Michael Shane Wright here with you on a Monday night on WLAY 100.1 FM, where the country legends like Conway come to play.

It's Toby Keith asking a question I've wanted to ask before, too. It's Michael Shane Wright, your big papa, here on a Monday night, rolling with you all the way till midnight on WLAY 100.1, where you get a seven-song superset every hour. Hang on, because we got one coming up.

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Oh, here we go, just like I promised. It's a seven-song superset here on WLAY. I'm going to give you three in a row, back to back to back. Colin Ray, Don Williams, and Diamond Rio, get us started.

You know, the time comes when a wise man knows the best thing that he can do is just look her in the eye and beg for mercy and face the bitter truth.

Shoals home for classic country hits. It's hot out there, y'all. Summertime in the South. Alan Jackson singing about the summertime blues.

0: Rabbit closing out the 7-song superset. You don't have to put $2 in this jukebox. We'll just play them for you all night long. It's me, Michael Shane Wright, your Big Papa, rolling with you on a Monday night all the way till midnight. Stay here with me. We got more to go.
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Clint Black, better man. I don't know who sings any better than that guy. My goodness. Steve Earle's coming up with Guitar Town. It's Michael Shane Wright, your Big Papa, here on WLAY 100.1.

It's Michael Shane right here with you on a Monday night, and I'm proud to say I'm a member of that club too, Travis. I'm a member of a country club. I'm also a member of the George Strait Fan Club. And here comes George bringing it down a little bit on Monday night here on WLAY.

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It's a little bit after 10 o'clock here on a Monday night on WLAY 100.1, and that's Dina Carter singing about that strawberry wine here on WLAY 100.1 FM, your home of continuous country classics. Here comes Zach Brown.

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I wanna go on being me once my eulogy's been read. 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
1: 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They're cool. I love the 80s.
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That was Joe DeMessina giving us a lesson on leaving. Did you see her last week out at Gardner Farm at the Saddle Up for St. Jude? What an amazing, amazing event that was. What an amazing family the Gardner family is. They do so many good things in the community, and what a beautiful fundraiser that was. And Joe DeMessina in there on Friday night as the headliner that night. My goodness, what a great show. What a beautiful song. Hank Williams Jr. with A Country State of Mind coming up here.

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0: It's Michael Shane Wright, your Big Papa, here on a Monday night. If the good young Tracy Lawrence, I have to admit to just catching the drift of that song the other day. I've heard it plenty of times, but I really zeroed in on it. And my goodness, if anything describes yours truly, that song's all about me. Here comes Blake Shelton with Old Red on WLAY 100.1 FM, where it's all killer, no filler, and where you get a seven-song superset every hour. We've done one. We got six more to go in this one.
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Well, that was John Denver finishing up the first four. We still got three to go in this seven-song superset. 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
1: But I was summoned from Montgomery. I had my guitar on my back. When a stranger stopped beside me in an antique Cadillac. He was dressed like 1950, half drunk and hollow-eyed. He said, it's a long walk to Nashville, would you like to ride? I sat down in the front seat, he turned on the radio, and them sad old songs coming out of them speakers was solid country gold. Then I noticed the stranger was ghost white there when he asked me for a light, and I knew there was something strange.

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He said, "This is where you get off, boy, 'cause I'm going back to Alabama." As I stepped out of that Cadillac, I said, "Mister, many thanks." He said, "You don't have to call."

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was Clint Black kicking off the seven-song superset. Six more to go. Here comes Merle. 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

This one coming up, written right here in the Shoals at Fame by Mark Hall. It's your Big Papa, Michael Shane Wright, rolling with you. We're not done yet. We're going all the way till midnight. You just stay strapped in right there to WLAY 100.1 FM, your home of continuous country classics.

Getting kind of late. We're getting close to midnight. It's Michael Shane Wright, your Big Papa. We're spinning Vince Gill. One more last chance. We got one last handful of songs. And this is the first of the last. Stay here with me. We'll go all the way till midnight together. How about it?

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Tracy Byrd and Colin Ray will close out the 11 o'clock hour. Midnight is bearing down on us. It's been a joy to be with you tonight, and I can't wait to talk to you tomorrow. It's Big Papa out for tonight.

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1: 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I love the 80s.
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I was walking home from school on a cold winter day. 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
2: What's happening, Bubba? Good morning.
3: What is the point behind a balance bike? You know what I'm talking about?
2: A balance bike?
3: A balance bike. It's for like little kids. It's a two-wheel bicycle. And, you know, it's like they're supposed to be able to put both feet on the ground. And then they kind of do the Fred Flintstone kind of pushing it around kind of
2: thing. Oh, I've seen that. Yeah. It doesn't have
3: pedals.
2: Yeah, I have seen those.
3: What is the point of that? If you don't have pedal, I mean, because isn't the point of pedaling what gets the gyroscopic motion of the tires in your favor?
2: Did that to me. I don't know.
3: Okay, so the way a gyroscope works, remember those old little spinning things?
2: Here we go.
3: Or take your spinner. Take your fidget spinner and
2: I'm
3: spin
2: not.
3: It.
2: I don't play with a fidget spinner during the show. I don't do that. You mean this one?
3: Yes.
2: Yes.
3: So whenever you spin it, now turn your hand sideways and you feel the gyroscopic motion of it.
2: Yeah.
3: So that was the point of a bicycle, is sturdy and steady because of the gyroscopic motion of the tires and the wheels, and that's what keeps it standing upright. So what is the point of these balance bikes if you don't have pedals and you're not pedaling? If you're starting to get off balance on a bike, you pedal through it. You can't do that on one of these. What are we teaching kids with these? Because I saw Tesla just put one out, and I'm like, why do we have that?
2: I don't know. It's just another thing for people to buy. Somebody said, hell, you know what you should do? This is better. And then people go, I want to buy that. Because the deal is, man, if you're a parent and you have a kid and you're teaching them how to ride a bike, you have one shot at it. You're going to pick either a bike that has training wheels, a regular bike, no bike, or one of those bikes. And that one seems like it's futuristic, maybe. Because it's different.
3: Back in the day, there was a thing called the gyro wheel from a company called Gyro Bike. And it basically replaced the front tire of a bicycle, a kid's bicycle. Instead of having training wheels, you put a gyroscopic thing, like a giant fidget spinner on the front. And that would allow them to learn how to ride a bicycle and learn balance.
2: That sounds better than
3: that
2: one, yeah.
3: Yeah, I don't know. I saw this, the $225 balance bike?
2: I've seen it.
3: For a push toy?
2: I know, right.
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2: Joe Nichols is with us. He is a good dude. He's got a new song out.
3: C'est la vie.
2: Every time I hear it, I always think of
3: C'est la vie.
2: Robbie Neville. You know what I'm talking about?
4: I don't know.
3: You never heard that song, C'est la vie, from Robbie Neville back in the day?
2: Pull it up. Yeah. Listen, I always say if you stole from me, you've stolen twice. So this sounds like this could be a song that you have stolen.
4: Oh, no.
3: But it's not. I mean, we know the guys who wrote this. There's
2: a man. Are you so country you don't know the song?
4: Never heard.
3: That's awesome.
5: Wow.
2: Oh, wait a second.
3: Oh, here comes a big chorus here in a moment.
2: Say what you're gonna do. I guess that's just one thing. It's the new song from Joe Nichols. It's called C'est la vie.
3: Wow. I love this. I love that you have.
4: Wow.
2: I guarantee you that Brett Warren, Lance Miller, and Jason Sellers, who
3: they've all heard it.
2: They all knew it.
4: Tell the truth. Y'all didn't just AI that and act like it's a hit.
3: I cannot believe.
5: No, what? Oh, that's you a real
3: song.
5: That is
3: a real song from the 80s.
4: No.
5: I need somebody to do a mashup of those two.
2: Let's see how many songs Joe doesn't know.
4: Okay.
2: Whatever. Should he stay in that same era? Or
5: like 80s pop?
2: 80s pop.
3: Here's what I'm doing.
2: Like break dancing music.
3: Here's what I'm going to do. Let's take a break because we're going to have fun with Joe Nichols. I'm going to generate a couple fake songs.
2: Okay.
3: And then we'll play some real ones.
2: Yes.
3: Tell us which one is which.
4: Okay. All right. That's perfect. I love y'all weakness.
3: There's no weakness in this. This is awesome.
2: Joe,
3: you're so country that you don't know pop.
4: That's right.
2: You come here, you're getting bullied.
4: Telling you. That's right.
1: 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We're the legendary 100.1 WLAY.

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2: Joe Nichols is joining us, has got a new song out, it's called C'est la vie. So earlier we said, wow, you've never, it reminds us of C'est la vie. What year was that?
3: 1980, probably 88 or 87, somewhere up in there.
2: So we're all godsmacked that Joe's never heard the song.
4: Oh, well, obviously I wasn't born yet, so let's.
2: Oh, right, gotcha. So we're going to see how many songs Joe Nichols doesn't know.
3: We have created some songs using AI, and then we have others that are just random hits, obscure hits of the 80s.
2: Now, these are this all hits, awesome. Though, right?
3: These yeah, are these all were songs that you had should some know airplay. Okay.
2: All right. And don't play along like you don't know. Okay. If you know it, know.
4: If I know it, I know it. Okay.
3: And let's go ahead and start with this one and see if Joe Nichols knows whether this is a real song from the 80s or something that we've created on AI.
2: It's a nice ballad kind of sound.
4: It's a long intro.
3: Yeah.
2: This is the club mix.
5: Once upon a time in the land of Center Planet.
3: 3 seconds.
2: You know?
4: Is that Purple Rain?
3: No, but it is Prince. That's actually a real one. So let's see if you know this one.
2: That was a hit because I didn't know that one either.
3: Oh, Carson knows this one.
6: I do?
3: Oh, you're
2: dancing. We're trying to throw in.
6: I know, right? I was like, dude, I'm just bopping. I actually don't know this song.
3: Real song from the 80s or fake? Joe Nichols.
4: Does it have words?
3: Yeah. If you want the words, I'll skip
2: maybe
3: in.
2: Movie. That's better.
3: Real or fake?
2: Wow.
4: Man, the oohs were pretty, the proofs were pretty, they were pretty perfect.
3: Okay.
4: I'm going to go with fake. They were pretty perfect sounding oohs.
2: Holy cow.
3: Carson?
6: Isn't that Wham?
3: No, it's Culture Club.
6: Oh, well, that was.
3: Yeah. All right, one
6: potato
3: more.
6: Potato.
3: This is a terrible joke.
2: I'm

0: Is it too perfect? Is it AI? Or is this a song that you just
1: don't know?
2: Man.
1: If it's really perfect, I got to say it's AI.
2: So you're saying this is AI?
1: I'm going to say that's AI.
2: It's the 1980s where we didn't need auto-tune. That is Sister Sledge.
1: Oh, my God. These are not even...
2: Yeah. Yeah, you're like, I've never even heard of this band.
1: Yeah. Golly, they had some perfect, you know, vocals for being...
2: Well, back then, you know, it's back then people had to learn how to sing.
1: So you're saying AI is just now catching up to the 80s.
0: Yeah,
1: the perfection of the 80s.
2: Yes.
0: What were you listening to?
1: In the 80s? Culture Club.
0: If you could name one Culture Club song, go ahead.
1: Karma Chameleon.
0: That's very good. Nice. Whoa. Good job. Good job. I don't know. I wouldn't know.
2: I know what he was listening to.
0: Yeah, you listened to some.
1: Yes. Yeah, see, I know this one right away.
0: Yeah. Joe's
1: this is Gene
0: dream.
1: Watson. When

0: Say I.
1: That's too perfect. And my too bad you don't. Too bad you don't drink anymore.
2: Said my wife.
1: This would be a great song to sit in the garage and listen to Joe Nichols and just having a garage beer. Yeah, he's lame now, but he's got a new song. It's called Say Love Me. We'll talk with Joe Nichols and play the song coming up.
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1: This is the Big D and Bubba before the show show.
2: Joe Nichols is with us. Got a new song. It's called C'est la vie, and we're about to play it. However, it has horns in it, which is a nice change.
3: Yeah.
2: We used to have horns in
4: I've been saying
2: music.
4: It forever. There's something about horns in a country song. I mean, Johnny Cash, Toby Keith. Toby. I mean, some of the greatest country songs ever have had horns.
3: Yeah, so, Merle Haggard did a lot of those. So did Hank Jr., a couple of those.
2: I wonder what happened. Like, I think of horns, I don't think country music, but it is.
4: I think ska nowadays.
5: Wow.
2: I don't even know what he's talking about.
3: That's the punk, ska punk, right?
4: Yeah. With the horns and punk rock, and it's fun.
2: Okay.
4: And that's kind of, man, you throw a little crunchy guitar in this, C'est la vie could be a ska song because it's kind of got the little beat.
3: See?
4: Yeah. A little reggae, a little fun.
2: All right, well, here you go. It's Joe Nichols' new stuff called

0: yeah. By the way, horn players, they played for Prince, right?
1: Yeah.
2: How did he pull that off, man?
1: Yeah. I think his name is A.G. Yeah.
2: A.G.
1: Well, he's a session guy and one of the guys that you call to put together a horn section, and he did. He came in, a funny guy.
0: Yeah.
1: And I just kind of had one of those little fun facts about him.
0: Yeah.
1: Jason, a producer, pulled me aside and goes, man, you know that guy played for Prince? I'm like...
0: You're like, who's Prince? Prince Harry?
2: Harry or William?
0: he's kind of in his own lane, and I like that. I appreciate that.
2: You don't do any social media yourself, do you? Or do you?
1: Some. I do leave it up to other people to do a lot of the posts that you see. A lot of, you know, they kind of run it by me.
2: I know you filmed stuff, but yeah, I mean.
1: Yeah, a lot of the posts, yeah, they
2: do you get on and scroll ever?
1: Oh, yeah.
2: You do?
1: Oh, yeah, all the time.
2: I can't see you doing that.
1: Yeah.
2: Like, that's wild.
1: This is no joke. I get so many videos from my wife all day that, like, it's one of those, like, oh, this is so us. And it's some, you know, married couple that's doing something silly. Like, you know, she's floating in a lake and he's carrying her by the leg across the lake, you know. And,
2: right.
1: And stuff like that. And then I end up, you know, scrolling up one time and it leads me down my algorithm, which apparently I look up weird stuff.
2: Yes.
1: I get weird videos. And then I send those to my friend. And then I ask myself, well, how did my algorithm know that I would send that to my friend? Now my algorithm's like, oh, of course you like looking at one tooth people. They're doing some kind of talk show about fine cuisine, you know.
0: Oh, they're doing tequila makes their clothes fall off.
1: Doing a video on how to start an apple.
0: I like it. So C'est La Vie will be coming out. It's out now. So look for an album. What are we doing? Is it just gonna be on its own, or?
1: Yeah, we're gonna do two pieces. I know this is a lot, but we're doing this EP that's coming out in the summer, maybe another month or two. That's half of the album we're working on overall. So it'll be about 12 or 13 songs. We're going to put out the first, six.
0: Okay.
1: So including High Notes and Fighting the Good Fight and Goodbyes Are Hard to Listen To, C'est La Vie, and we'll have one more, I think, after that, and then we'll drop an EP.
2: Dude, you could do that. You can. The next project, you can call it The Game, and it's the first half of the game and the second half of the game.
1: That's a good idea, actually, yeah.
0: You can find him on line, Joe Nichols. I bet you can figure it out. And, dude, it's always good to see you, man.
1: Always good to see y'all.
0: The one and only Joe Nichols.
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1: This is the Big D and Bubba before the show show.
2: Bubba has a terrible relationship experience, and so does his friends, apparently.
3: Yeah, I think I'm rubbing it off on everybody around me. If you want a good, solid relationship, don't hang out with me.
2: Just rubbing off. You're not rubbing off.
3: Huh?
2: Go ahead.
3: Anyway, I don't know what I said, so who knows?
2: Yeah, anyway, that's fine.
3: Yeah, so anyway, yeah, my buddy, I'm going to change his name to Pete because I don't want him knowing that
2: but
3: I'm talking
2: But his real
3: about...
2: name is Scott.
3: He's not. Anyway, he's dealing with this thing where he started dating this girl maybe 6 weeks ago. Things are going really good. Everything's awesome. Now she wants him to give up hunting this fall. She's like, yeah.
2: Why?
3: Because she doesn't like and he's like, dude, I've been hunting since I was 10 years old.
2: Yeah.
3: And he's like, I can't give this up. And he's like, I'm really thinking about giving her up rather than hunting and all that. And I said, well, why don't you go through and tell her the virtues of hunting? The conservation efforts and all of the things like the national parks and all that is all funded by the
2: people. Don't know that.
3: Yeah,
2: they don't know that.
3: Or the Hunters for the Hungry program and the Hunters for the Homeless and all that kind of stuff.
2: I think a lot of people think that you just go out there and killing an animal and walking away. And that is not. That is not.
3: It's not the way it is. Whether you are a hunter or not, it's not the way it is.
2: No.
3: You know, you don't take something that you're not going to eat.
2: Right.
3: That's the rules. And if you're not going to, then a lot of people take that and they donate it for feeding the hungry, the homeless, all the. Anyway, the taxes go to fund all these conservation programs, like repopulating wolves and putting bison back in things. And what? So there's a lot of good stuff. If you, I don't know. I feel bad for him because. He's really been excited about this girl.
4: Forget all that stuff that you just mentioned, because I'm not even a hunter. But if he's doing it legally and ethically, that's a her problem, not a him problem.
3: That's what I'm saying. I feel so bad for him.
4: So she's got to take a hike.
3: Yeah. I don't think it's fair to ask somebody to change something like that, like a big hobby. Like, I love to fish.
2: Yeah.
3: I wouldn't give that up. I'd be like, man,
2: me too. If I was in a situation, I'd love to overeat. And, you know, that's just the way it is. I've been doing my whole life.
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2: Good Tuesday morning. I'm Jeff Rowland at the Shoals Insider News Desk. Here's what's trending this hour in Shoals area news. A female prisoner briefly escaped from the Tuscumbia City Jail on Sunday afternoon, but was recaptured in less than 2 minutes thanks to the quick response of Tuscumbia police officers. According to Tony Logan, who is the city's public safety director, the escape occurred at approximately 1 p.m. Sunday when the inmate climbed onto the roof of the police department while she was in a fenced-in area behind the police station. Logan told the Shoals Insider that the inmate was able to scale the building after a corrections officer briefly turned their back and stepped inside the building for a few seconds. Despite making it out of the secured area, the inmate's freedom was short-lived. The escapee has been identified as 31-year-old Lindsay Nicole Alex Garris, who is charged with theft of property in the first degree and is being held on a $10,000 bond. Logan said she will now have first-degree escape charges added to her list of charges. No officers or members of the public were injured during the incident, and there's no threat to the community. Just a reminder, the Life South Bloodmobile will be at Lowe's in Florence on Thursday, July 23rd from 9 a.m. to 5 p.m. You're up today. That's what's trending this hour in Shoals Area News. I'm Jeff Rowland of the Shoals Insider News Desk, your news authority.
3: For Yellowhammer News, I'm Elizabeth Kramer. An international company is expanding in Auburn. Alabama Governor Kay Ivey announces that DPC Holdings PLC, known as Doncaster's, will be adding a second Alabama facility. The Auburn development will have around $50 million of capital investment and will employ around 70 individuals within 3 years. Doncaster's is a manufacturer of super alloys and high-precision casting components used in aerospace and energy sectors. The company currently has a production facility in Oxford. A U.S. vessel will soon be dismantled in South Alabama. The Department of War has announced that North Star Maritime Dismantlement Services, LLC, has been awarded a contract with the U.S. Navy to dismantle former USS Enterprise in Mobile. The former aircraft carrier will be dismantled entirely, with a completion date expected by September 2030. A Central Alabama city is hosting an opportunity to learn more about a proposed data center. The city of Fairfield is hosting a public town hall meeting on Tuesday, July 28th from 6 to 8 p.m. City officials are considering the project as part of potential economic development. The proposed facility would be a co-location data center where multiple companies rent space for servers.

0: This would not be a hyperscale campus for major tech companies. North Alabama will soon be hosting a large collection of Andy Warhol artwork. The Huntsville Museum of Art will host more than 150 works by Andy Warhol. The exhibition will be on display from July 31st through October 18th. Visitors will be able to see some of Warhol's most recognizable works. I'm Elizabeth Kramer. 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
1: From the Way 31 Storm Tracker Weather Center, I'm meteorologist Amber Kulik. Starting you off on this Tuesday morning, temperatures already in the middle to upper 70s. Couple of areas of some patchy fog, but not as widespread as yesterday. Heading into the afternoon hours today, mostly sunny skies with temperatures topping out in those middle 90s. Feel like temperatures in the triple digits, which is why we have a heat advisory in effect until 8 p.m. this evening. I'm Way 31 meteorologist Amber Kulik.
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1: Hello, planet Earth. I'm your announcer, David Angel. 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

0: heaven and the earth. And God said, let there be light. And there was light. And God bless all of you on the good earth.
1: The abort? Roger, abort. 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
2: Roger.
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0: Tweet.
1: Gabby says, if the number 666 is considered evil, 25.8069758 is the root of all evil. God, I hope they're not all this smart.
2: Wow. Scott says, how can people even be vegan? I mean, imagine being drunk and going home to eat a carrot.
1: Jenna says, my kids wanted to know what it was like for me growing up, so I took their phones, shut off the internet, gave them a popsicle, told them to go outside till the streetlights came on.
2: And Miranda says, hackers need to step up their game and delete everyone's loans, bad credit, and mortgages.
1: Yeah, let's go white hats. All right, get a good tweet. Tag us. 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
7: From the Way 31 Storm Tracker Weather Center, I'm meteorologist Amber Kulik. Starting you off on this Tuesday morning, temperatures already in the middle to upper 70s. Couple of areas of some patchy fog, but not as widespread as yesterday. Heading into the afternoon hours today, mostly sunny skies with temperatures topping out in those middle 90s. Feel like temperatures in the triple digits, which is why we have a heat advisory in effect until 8 p.m. this evening. I'm Way 31 meteorologist Amber Kulik.
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0: I know we all have some place to be, but boy, I tell you, slow it down. Take it easy. You know, you jump in the car and you're thinking of all these things, and before you know it, speed gets away. And that's how you get into trouble, especially someone could even die. Speed increases all that.
1: My dad always said when he saw the people weaving in and out of traffic, he's like, oh, look, they're trying to get to the scene of the accident faster. definitely do not speed. Being late is not an excuse to speed. Remember, speeding catches up with you. And this message is brought to you by NHTSA.
0: Remember you were talking about those balance bikes, the bikes that don't have pedals?
1: Yes.
0: And you're like, what's the point of that? How do you learn?
1: What is the point of a bicycle without pedals?
0: Right. Anyway, this lady on hold, that she may have a input. Hey, what's up?
2: Hi, how are you? You're talking about the balance bikes. I'm a retired special ed teacher, and a lot of those are for students that have disabilities, that they can't coordinate with the pedals.
1: Oh,
2: so I'm thinking that might be the reason why they came out with the balance bike.
1: Okay.
2: I've dealt with a lot of students that have disabilities, and they can't get a problem walking or standing or and things on that order. So it gives them the opportunity of riding a bicycle, but not going through the full stages of with the pedals and things on that order.
1: Okay, well, see, that makes a lot more sense. I was like, why would you have a bicycle without pedals that kind of get rid of the gyroscopic thing? But again, if you're talking about kids with disabilities and they want to experience what it's like to ride a bike, that gives them kind of a way in.
0: Man, my dad put me on top of a hill and let me go.
2: Yep. But the thing of it is that some of the physical therapists also use stuff like that too for the kids.
0: No, I get that.
2: And yep. And it's also something that if they're learning, you know, if they break a leg or something or whatever have you, it is a form of physical therapy that they get the use of the legs again and things on that order.
1: Okay. So, all right. Well, hey. FYI. Thank you. Really appreciate that.
2: You're welcome. Have a great day.
1: Yeah, you bye-bye. Bet. Take care. Bye-bye.
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4: Yeah, Breaker 19, this here's a rubber duck. You got a copy on me, Big Ben, come on. Yeah, 10-4, Big Ben, for sure. By golly, it's clean clear to Flagtown, come on. Yeah, it's a big 10-4 there, Big Ben. Yeah, we definitely got the front door, good buddy. Mercy sakes alive, looks like we've got us a convoy.
5: Was the dark of the moon on the 6th of June in the Kenworth pulling logs. Cab over Pete with a reefer on and a Jimmy hauling hogs. We is heading for Bear on I-10 about a mile out of Shaky Town. I says, Pigpen, this here's a rubber duck and I'm about to put

0: you want to back off them hogs? Good, 10, 4, about 5 miles or so. 10, roger, them hogs is getting intense up here.
1: By the time we got into Tulsa Town, we had 85 trucks in all. But they's a roadblock up on the Cloverleaf, and them bears is wall to wall. Yeah, them Smokies as thick as bugs on a bumper. They even had a bear in the air. I says, calling all trucks, this here is the duck. We about to go.

0: You're still too close. Yeah, them hawks are starting to close up my sinuses. Mercy sakes, you better back off another 10.
1: Well, we rolled up Interstate 44 like a rocket sled on rails. We tore up all of our swindle sheets and left them setting on the scales. By the time we hit that shy town, them bears was getting smart. They'd brought up some reinforcements from the Illinois National Guard. There's armored cars and tanks and jeeps and rigs of every size. Yeah, them chicken coops was full of bears and choppers filled the skies. Well, we shot the line, we went for broke with 1,000 screaming trucks and 11 long-haired friends of Jesus in a chartreuse microbus.
0: Hey, rubber duck to Sodbuster. Come on, are you at 10-4 Sodbuster? Listen, you want to put that...

to strip for the Jersey Shore, prepared to cross the line. I could see the bridge was lined with bears, but it didn't have a doggone dime. I says, Pigpen, this here's a rubber duck. We just ain't going to pay no toll. So we crashed the gate doing 98. I says, let them truckers.

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2: Man, we brought it up on the show yesterday, and so many people want to argue whether or not the moon landing occurred or did not. We talked about how yesterday was the anniversary of the moon landing, and some guy, like, angrily, I was almost going to forward this to the police.
3: Wow.
2: he was making threats. Like, you idiot, you're spelling this on, you're spreading this untruth and all that. And he's like, talking about, you can't see stars in the photos of the moon. So I went online and I went and I copy and pasted all the debunking arguments to this guy's thing to hopefully diffuse it.
3: So what he's thinking, he's saying that we did not.
2: Yeah, he's saying when there's a black sky, you see stars. So the photos on the moon are fake because there's no stars in the background. It was a soundstage with a black backdrop. Well, the reason NASA explains this, and anybody who apparently knows anything about photography knows that when you have the exposure set to really bright objects, think about how bright the sun must be when you're on the surface of the moon. Got to be crazy bright. So reflecting off of their white spacesuits, they had to bring the exposure down or else everything would be washed out.
3: Okay.
2: So that's why you don't see the stars. They said,
3: like, you explaining this is making me think that this guy's right. Like,
2: really?
3: It just does.
2: Really?
3: I mean, I believe we did, but I don't know. Something about you saying that made me go, that's us.
2: The shadows on the moon going in different directions argument. He said that is one because it shows that there's multiple light sources. But the argument on that is that objects pointing in different directions and perspective can actually change the shadow directions and all of that kind of stuff. So they've kind of gone through and broken all that down. Either way, it's very interesting. And if you want to hear a fantastic podcast, I'm going to plug this again because it's one of the funnest things ever to happen in the studio. We had Joe Rogan in, and Joe Rogan at the time was a very anti-moon believer. And Big D was like defending the moon landing and of them arguing.
3: I felt like America's, you know, reputation was on my shoulders.
2: It kind of was. So if you want to hear Big D and Joe Rogan almost get into a fist fight, check it out. It's episode number 95 on our Big D and Bubba's weekly podcast. Check it out.
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4: What's going on, Bubba? Good morning.
5: Did I ever tell you the time my brother found a shipping container in the ocean? He was out fishing, and they found a fishing container or a shipping container. So they
4: like a big one,
5: like the ones that you see on the ships, like the ones you see on the trains.
4: It was floating or something.
5: Yeah. So this happens all the time. Apparently, shipping containers fall off of ships because of storms or it comes unlashed or whatever. Anyway, once it's in the ocean, it becomes found treasure. Ooh. So my brother and his friends went ahead and attached the container and they drug it back in with them. Come to find out, when they popped it open, it had fallen off of a ship and it was contained. Inside was nothing but automatic rifles.
4: No
5: way. It was a shipping. Hold on. You know, let me get Donovan on the phone.
4: Like,
5: he's got to tell the story.
4: Like military?
5: Yeah, military rifles.
4: What the heck?
6: Yo, what's up, buddy?
5: Hey, whatever happened, I was just telling Big D and Carson about when you found that shipping container full of rifles.
6: Oh.
5: Did you guys ever get to keep those, or what ended up happening with that?
6: No, the ATF finally decided that they wanted them.
5: How long was that process?
6: All of customs. About 3 months.
4: Did you keep any of them?
6: No.
4: What were they?
6: It was rifles that fell off of.
4: I got it. What kind of guns were they?
6: But they were military weapons that had fallen off of a ship that was hidden overseas.
5: Like full auto and everything.
6: Full auto and everything.
5: And that's why you had to get the ATF involved?
4: Yeah, Bubba, you got that.
6: Yeah, first they approved it, and then afterwards they said no.
5: But normally, if you were to be out fishing in the ocean and you find a thing, you get to keep it no matter what, right? So if it was a car, if it was loaded with Porsches, you could keep that.
6: Yes.
4: That's fascinating. Okay, well, interesting.
6: It's salvage rights.
4: Salvage rights. Okay, look at you.
5: All right. Well, that was it. That's all we wanted to talk about was whether you got to keep any of them or not. I was like, you know, I don't know if I remember the resolution on that story.
6: No, I had to turn them all in.
5: Okay. All right. Thank you. Love you. Bye.
6: Love you too, man.
5: Yeah. Isn't that crazy, though?
7: That is wild.
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2: Good morning, gentlemen. I hope you're doing great today.
1: We are, and hope you're doing fantastic. I was going to say hope. It sounds like you're doing fantastic.
2: I'm always just happy to wake up. So, wake up to Big D and Bubba's even better. You saying hi?
3: Oh, hi.
0: Oh, hey.
4: Hey.
1: It's actually not another person there. It's just her, one of her extra inner voices.
0: Oh, is this your multiple personalities?
1: You want to say hi?
0: Hi.
1: Okay.
0: Hi.
2: You have to prove it's not me. Say something.
3: Hello. I am Alphonse Theodore Covington. Can
0: All right.
2: That's how you know it's not an adult.
1: Wait, is his name Alphonse?
2: Yes, his name's Alphonse.
1: What a cool name.
0: Alphonse is hot. That's awesome name.
2: You get the cool name compliment. There you go. See, Big D and Bubba, that's the way to go. So first thing in the morning.
1: Is that an older family name?
2: No, it's just a German name that his dad liked and picked out from a book, and then we never saw him again, so we were good.
1: Wow, but you got a great name out of it.
2: Exactly, you know, nice. Great kid, great name. I'm happy.
0: Oh, that's awesome. That's awesome. Well, hope you guys have a wonderful day. Sounds like you got it. You're on your way to a wonderful one.
2: Thanks, guys.
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1: Good Tuesday morning. I'm Jeff Rowland at the Shoals Insider News Desk. Here's what's trending this hour in Shoals area news. A female prisoner briefly escaped from the Tuscumbia City Jail on Sunday afternoon, but was recaptured in less than 2 minutes thanks to the quick response of Tuscumbia police officers. According to Tony Logan, who is the city's public safety director, the escape occurred at approximately 1 p.m. Sunday when the inmate climbed onto the roof of the police department while she was in a fenced-in area behind the police station. Logan told the Shoals Insider that the inmate was able to scale the building after a corrections officer briefly turned their back and stepped inside the building for a few seconds. Despite making it out of the secured area, the inmate's freedom was short-lived. The escapee has been identified as 31-year-old Lindsay Nicole Alex Garris, who is charged with theft of property in the first degree and is being held on a $10,000 bond. Logan said she will now have first-degree escape charges added to her list of charges. No officers or members of the public were injured during the incident, and there's no threat to the community. Just a reminder, the Life South Bloodmobile will be at Lowe's in Florence on Thursday, July 23rd from 9 a.m. to 5 p.m. You're up today. That's what's trending this hour in Shoals Area News. I'm Jeff Rowland of the Shoals Insider News Desk, your news authority.

0: From Yellowhammer News, good morning. I'm Scott Chambers. A heat advisory is in effect through this evening for much of North and Central Alabama, including Birmingham, Tuscaloosa, Jasper, Fayette, and Gadsden. Highs today will climb into the mid-90s with heat index values or feels-like temperatures near 105 degrees. Health experts urge Alabamians to hydrate, limit outdoor time, and check on neighbors, kids, and pets. Alabama health officials say the state's cyclospora count has more than doubled in less than a week. The Department of Public Health now confirms 28 cases as part of a national outbreak, with nearly 79% in the northern part of the state. Officials urge Alabamians to wash produce thoroughly and watch for prolonged watery diarrhea. An international oil company is expanding in Auburn. Yellowhammer's Elizabeth Kramer reports.
1: DPC Holdings, PLC, known as Doncaster's, will be adding a second Alabama facility. The Auburn development will have around $50 million of capital investment and will employ around 70 individuals within 3 years. Doncaster's is a manufacturer of super alloys and high-precision casting components. The company currently has a production facility in Oxford. For Yellowhammer News, I'm Elizabeth Kramer.
0: Volunteers along the Alabama Gulf Coast are working overtime as Tropical Storm Bertha churns offshore. WKRG reports crews are protecting sea turtle nests on Fort Morgan and Dolphin Island ahead of expected storm surge and heavy surf. Conservationists say a strong nesting season is underway and they want to keep it that way. I'm Scott Chambers. 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
2: From the Way 31 Storm Tracker Weather Center, I'm meteorologist Amber Kulik. Starting you off on this Tuesday morning, temperatures already in the middle to upper 70s. A couple of areas of some patchy fog, but not as widespread as yesterday. Heading into the afternoon hours today, mostly sunny skies with temperatures topping out in those middle 90s. Feel like temperatures in the triple digits, which is why we have a heat advisory in effect until 8 p.m. this evening. I'm Way 31 meteorologist Amber Kulik.
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1: Bye-bye. How's the weight loss? Are you still losing? Oh, we've lost, what, almost 60 pounds?
2: Yeah.
1: And, plus?
2: Well, I mean, it's really going to be up in the little higher now because I've gained some back. Carson and I were just talking about.
1: It happens.
2: I've been on an ice cream kick the last week and a half to 2 weeks.
1: Yeah.
2: You know those little boxes of ice cream sandwiches?
1: Yeah.
2: Like you go to the freezer section, you grab the box of ice cream sandwiches.
3: They're wrapped in the plain white paper.
1: Yeah.
2: So you got, what is it, 12 per or 18 per? I don't even know. I don't count because that's a single serving box.
1: So you just grab the box and you go sit down?
2: Yes.
1: Wow, that's wild.
2: Sticky fingers.
1: Because it kind of gets the chocolate. Yeah.
2: And then I want to show you something else here. Carson, I don't know if you've seen this. But it's on my phone. I took a picture of it.
3: Oh, yeah. The Philadelphia no-bake cheesecake filling.
2: Have you seen this?
1: I have seen it, yeah.
2: You don't buy it. I'm telling you, don't buy it.
1: Yeah, you're all in on it.
2: You're going to love it.
1: So it's just like cheesecake?
2: It tastes like cheesecake. It's made by Philadelphia cream cheese people. And it's no-bake cheesecake. And you can make a cheesecake out of it.
3: You can just stick a spoon in it.
2: Or you can just eat a spoon in it. Yes.
1: That's, man, that's dangerous.
2: You can also cut it with some whipped cream, which I have done.
3: Cut it.
2: And then throw it on top of your ice cream sandwiches.
1: You're in the fat cartel.
2: I'm just saying, man, that stuff. I have found some very dangerous things. I'm like, oh, please don't. I don't want this to be the catalyst. I don't want this to be the catalyst of backsliding.
1: But it's at point. The thing is, it's like so much of the same thing. You're not going to stick with it. Like,
3: yeah, you get in a food rut, yeah, you get it out of your system, and you're gone.
1: You're done, and you'll be back.
3: Yeah. I used to do that. I go through my cookie dough phases.
1: Yeah, man.
3: I go through my chip phases. Yeah, I go through my. I have 3 packages of sugar wafers sitting there for a month now because I was going through them so much.
1: And they'll be there for her.
3: Yeah, and one day I went, oh, I don't want these anymore. You'll go through it, and then you'll have 6 boxes of ice cream sandwiches in your freezer.
2: No, I have to buy them one at a time because I go to the store every time I want them.
3: I'm mad, Dave.
2: I make it hard for myself to gorge on them because I'm like, if I have to jump through hoops, then I'll probably not do it.
3: Lies, you still do.
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1: Hey, good morning. What's up?
3: Hi, I just wanted to say I love y'all's show. I want to say good morning to y'all and let you know that people can be cruel, and it's a shame that somebody was mean to you this morning. And that didn't they watch Bambi back in the day? Thumper's mom said, if you don't have something nice to say, don't say nothing at all.
1: Yeah.
4: I appreciate that.
1: I like the other way too, of like when you got something, you don't have something nice to say, go ahead and say it anyway. They probably deserve it to hear it. Some people need to hear it, you know, sometimes, you know.
3: Yeah.
4: That's my dad's thing.
3: You guys are great. You guys make us laugh every morning. I drive Uber and you have me laughing all day. I just wanted to tell y'all you're great. Thank you so much for me, Mom.
4: Aw, love that.
1: Good talking to you, and appreciate the kind words.
3: Thank you. Have a great day, guys.
1: See you, girl. Bye.
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5: From the Way 31 Storm Tracker Weather Center, I'm meteorologist Amber Kulik. Starting you off on this Tuesday morning, temperatures already in the middle to upper 70s. Couple of areas of some patchy fog, but not as widespread as yesterday. Heading into the afternoon hours today, mostly sunny skies with temperatures topping out in those middle 90s. Feel like temperatures in the triple digits, which is why we have a heat advisory in effect until 8 p.m. this evening. I'm Way 31 meteorologist Amber Kulik. Wesley Financial.

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1: Comparing songs played side by side.
3: Someone sent this to us, and I don't know where. If you send one, send like where it sounds similar to it. Megan Maroney, Beautiful Things, and Cody Johnson, The Fall. I don't know if it's at the beginning or not. So
4: okay, we'll start with Megan.
3: Yeah, not the way. Yeah, this is the way The Fall starts too.
4: Not really, but I'm wondering if it's this part with just. All right, here, I'll play The Fall real quick.
3: Yeah, that's what they got.
4: Yeah.
3: Yeah, it's just kind of that. I was gonna be ugly, but you know, I get it. I hear it.
4: Okay, hold on. Let me go back to the Megan Maroney. This is Beautiful Things.
3: Oh yeah, that's. Is this still playing?
4: Megan in the back.

0: Yeah. Anyway, I'll make you go crazy there. All right, Mike. Good catch. Good catch. Good catch. If you see one, you hear one, let us know about it. Reach out. Texas usually works best.
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1: Do you ever have a dog that got hit by a skunk? Sprayed?
0: No.
1: My bud, his dog Otis, got sprayed.
0: And that's bad, because don't you have to bathe them in like tomato juice,
1: man,
0: or something like that?
1: I can't remember. Sweet Pea.
2: I think it's tomato juice.
1: Is it tomato or is it mayonnaise?
2: No, that's for lice in your hair.
0: That works?
2: Yeah, you put mayonnaise in your hair if you get lice, and I think it cures your lice.
1: Well, probably should have done that. I'm sure it had lice. Pretty sure. Lice and when you get hit with a skunk, did you find anything on...
0: Yeah, it says bathing a skunk-sprayed dog in tomato sauce is a myth. It does not chemically neutralize the skunk's oily secretions. It temporarily masks the stench and leaves your dog stained and smelly.
1: So what do they... What does it have what you do?
0: Why I spend... If your dog has been sprayed, no, it's dumb AI. Oh, if your dog's been sprayed, I can check for this. I can do for that. I can tell you who to call. Here's how you deter skunks.
1: Yeah, well, so he, Otis is living in the bathroom part of the... Hey, Carson, real quick.
0: Come on, step in.
1: Otis got sprayed by a skunk. Otis is a dog. What do they do? Well, tomato juice, we've already debunked.
3: Yeah, tomato juice. And I've heard that doesn't always work really well. You gotta run somewhere. Beer? They now have all these special solutions like vinegar.
0: I'm looking at beer and oatmeal as being a home remedy, but that won't do it either.
3: Oh, I thought it was kind of the acid.
0: A recipe that works. I found one. A quart of hydrogen peroxide, half a carton of baking soda, and a whole thing of dish detergent, like a whole Palmolive or one of those things.
3: How fresh does that baking soda have to be? Because y'all know that, man, that box has been sitting in my fridge for years.
1: No, it's good. Yeah. It's all good. Yeah.
0: So this will do it. This actually, you mix all these three ingredients together, wearing rubber gloves.
1: Yeah.
0: Then shampoo that well into their fur and around its claws and all that kind of stuff.
1: Let it sit for only
0: 5 minutes. Then rinse your dog with tap water. And then that should get rid of the smell. And the dish detergent's going to remove
3: it.
0: Not
3: long until it's out of your house, though.
1: Oh, man. It took... it was a good 2 weeks.
3: Yeah.
1: Really, before I would come home and not smell it. You get away from it, come back in, you're like, oh.
0: I had a winter where we had skunks under the house.
1: Oh, yeah. You had babies.
0: And yeah, they had babies. And, like, I didn't... The guy was like, I can trap them or whatever, because I'm like, no, because if you do, we're only going to tick them off and they're going to spray. I don't want them to spray anything.
1: Yeah.
0: I just want them to leave. So we ended up leaving food out and we got them all to finally leave one day. And then we blocked up all the under the house holes. So.
1: All right. Just say, y'all say a prayer for Otis. Just lift Otis up right now, y'all.
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6: Fire has been around for a while, but it was not until 1826 that inventor John Walker produced matches. He was attempting to develop a new explosive in the back room of his laboratory. Stirring a mixture of chemicals with a wooden stick, he noticed a drop of the chemical had dried on the end. He attempted to rub it off, and the match was invented. Matches are an easy way to start a fire, but getting men's heart to catch on fire with purpose and love in Christ is not so easy, but it's just as simple. When you have a receptive heart and that meets his eternal love, there can be a bonfire.
7: This is Jerry Ray. I'm the pastor of First Southern Baptist Church. I want to extend to you a personal invitation to worship with us this Sunday. We start at 11 a.m. We do one thing. We seek God. We have experienced Him, and we want you to as well.
8: Summer has a funny way of reminding us what matters. 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It's the ice cream that melts faster than you can eat it. The fishing trip where nobody catches a thing. 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
1: We got an interesting text message wanting to know, they don't go to a lot of concerts, and wanting to know not what our favorite concert is, but who is someone they should avoid seeing in concert. And I would recommend we keep it outside of country, because I don't want to make anybody mad. Yeah, yeah. Not everyone's great, and that's fine. And it's not someone's cup of tea, it's someone else's.
2: I would say avoid every pop artist on the planet, because they don't perform live. I mean, if you want to watch a video of them dancing and mouthing along to the words, you could do that on YouTube. Save your money. They're so expensive.
1: Yeah, but there's
2: country shows, at least they're live. So that I avoid the pop shows. There.
1: All right, Carson.
3: I've heard Bob Dylan is very ornery. That Bob Dylan is testy.
2: I thought he died, and that's why they made a movie about him.
3: No, he's still alive. And performing, but yeah, my understanding is he gets irritated with the phones, which that's fair. I understand that, but they say that he gets...
4: Put away your phone!
1: I want to go see this guy.
3: Yeah, heard he gets a little combative on stage.
2: Remember when Miranda got mad at those girls for having their phone
3: ring? Oh, yeah. Well, okay, but they had a ring light.
1: Dude, they had a
3: whole studio set up.
2: No, like, I know, but it just had a flashback to that. That's a great memory.
1: Trying to think of someone that... I don't see a lot of shows. I don't really know one that I was just like, God, this is stupid.
3: But... Oh, also, before you buy a concert ticket, check the set list. You can go to setlist.fm, and they have set lists for every artist you can think of dating back on tours. But check the most recent, because if there is an artist you want to see, make sure they're playing the songs you want to hear.
1: They don't change. I guess they can change it, but for the most part,
3: When you talk about things, if they have pyro involved, if there's video screens, they really can't call an audible, right?
1: Oh, yeah,
3: I'll be big real with you. I'm going to see Hillary Duff, but I only really want to hear the last four songs. So I'm probably going to show up at 10 o'clock.
1: Oh, my God. Hillary Duff has four songs? What?
0: Big D and Bubba will be back in a moment. Big D and Bubba will be right back. 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
1: I watched a comedian the other day says, hey, if you have kids, you have more than one, you know that you have one that's smarter than the other. And I thought in my head, and it was immediate. Oh, of course. Yes. Mm-hmm. I know who it is. And do you, like, for instance, do you remember when your kids did the whole, like, I would say, you guys eat your hamburger. They'd be like, your hamburger. And you'd be like, okay, first off.
2: That one didn't make sense.
1: I'm going to punch you through the sheetrock. And also, that's a dumb joke. You're a dumb joke. Okay. And punt.
2: I was like. Yeah. My Frank went through that for a little while. I'd be like, oh, dude, fasten your seatbelt. You fasten your seatbelt. And they would. And like.
1: Yeah, that's an iteration of it. The same.

0: And it's basically the same joke.
1: They just repeat whatever back at you.
0: Whatever the last thing you said is, guys, it's hot out. You're hot out. Okay.
1: You're hot.
0: Okay.
1: That was the other one. Instead of saying hot out, they would just go, you're hot.
0: They weren't even smart enough to do that. And then the other one, who is the smart one, would go, Gunner, these are dumb.
1: You're dumb.
0: Now, so I said his name without having, anyway, you missed my whole joke.
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1: Good Tuesday morning. I'm Jeff Rowland at the Shoals Insider News Desk. Here's what's trending this hour in Shoals area news. A female prisoner briefly escaped from the Tuscumbia City Jail on Sunday afternoon, but was recaptured in less than 2 minutes thanks to the quick response of Tuscumbia police officers. According to Tony Logan, who is the city's public safety director, the escape occurred at approximately 1 p.m. Sunday when the inmate climbed onto the roof of the police department while she was in a fenced-in area behind the police station. Logan told the Shoals Insider that the inmate was able to scale the building after a corrections officer briefly turned their back and stepped inside the building for a few seconds. Despite making it out of the secured area, the inmate's freedom was short-lived. The escapee has been identified as 31-year-old Lindsay Nicole Alex Garris, who was charged with theft of property in the first degree and is being held on a $10,000 bond. Logan said she will now have first-degree escape charges added to her list of charges. No officers or members of the public were injured during the incident, and there's no threat to the community. Just a reminder, the Life South Bloodmobile will be at Lowe's in Florence on Thursday, July 23rd from 9 a.m. to 5 p.m. You're up today. That's what's trending this hour in Shoals Area News. I'm Jeff Rowland of the Shoals Insider News Desk, your news authority.
2: From Yellowhammer News, good morning. I'm Scott Chambers. Vacationers headed to Alabama or Florida Panhandle beaches should plan carefully. Tropical Storm Bertha is expected to swipe Orange Beach and Pensacola today with 2 to 4 inches of rain, 8 to 11 foot surf, and life-threatening rip currents through Thursday. Many Gulf Coast beaches are closed due to the storm. A tropical storm watch covers Mobile and Baldwin and many Florida Panhandle counties. The war with Iran continues to drive up prices. AAA says the national average for regular gas now sits at $4.01 per gallon, while Alabama's statewide average is $3.76 per gallon. That's an 18-cent increase in the past week. The cheapest spot to fill up is Cherokee County at $3.39 per gallon. North Alabama will soon be hosting a large collection of Andy Warhol artwork. Yellowhammer's Elizabeth Kramer reports.
3: The Huntsville Museum of Art will host more than 150 works by Andy Warhol. The exhibition will be on display from July 31st through October 18th. Visitors will be able to see some of Warhol's most recognizable works, including portraits of Marilyn Monroe, Liza Minnelli, Judy

0: Garland, Grace Jones, and John Wayne, along with his iconic Campbell's soup can print. For Yellowhammer News, I'm Elizabeth Kramer.
1: A heat advisory is in effect through this evening for much of North and Central Alabama, including Birmingham, Tuscaloosa, Jasper, Fayette, and Gadsden. Highs today will climb into the mid-90s with heat index values or feels-like temperatures near 105. Health experts urge Alabamians to hydrate and limit time outdoors. I'm Scott Chambers. 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
2: From the Way 31 Storm Tracker Weather Center, I'm meteorologist Amber Kulig. Starting you off on this Tuesday morning, temperatures already in the middle to upper 70s. Couple of areas of some patchy fog, but not as widespread as yesterday. Heading into the afternoon hours today, mostly sunny skies with temperatures topping out in those middle 90s. Feel like temperatures in the triple digits, which is why we have a heat advisory in effect until 8 p.m. this evening. I'm Way 31 meteorologist Amber Kulik.
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1: We all have some place to be, but boy, I tell you, slow it down. Take it easy. You know, you jump in the car and you're thinking of all these things, and before you know it, speed gets away, and that's how you get into trouble, especially someone could even die. Speed increases all that.
2: My dad always said when he saw the people weaving in and out of traffic, he's like, oh, look, they're trying to get to the scene of the accident faster. Definitely do not speed. Being late is not an excuse to speed. Remember, speeding catches up with you, and this message is brought to you by NHTSA.
1: What's your bad news, Bubba?
2: So I don't know if you saw yesterday, AliExpress was hit with a $629 million fine for selling counterfeit and illegal products online, which comes in the wake of, who was it? Shein got busted at one point doing that too, and several of them.
1: Then we already know all that they...
3: Like, we all knew it was counterfeit.
2: Right. Okay. Temu got hit with $232 million on this same basic thing. And they're just saying that, you know, they're
3: just... How did they let them go this long? Literally day one. Hey, that's not an official MLB jersey or whatever it is.
2: Well, that's what I was going to say.
3: Why are they waiting so long?
2: I'm going to hurry up and buy it because we're on DH.
3: Of course you are.
2: Me and Garrett. Garrett got me onto it.
4: They didn't get hit, right?
2: No, not yet. So go ahead and get all your illegal stuff, your counterfeits on DH right now. While
1: they're not
2: can.
1: Shutting them down. They're just fining them.
2: Yeah. But I mean, does that mean the counterfeit products are going to go away or are they going to find another?
3: No. There's too much there's money a will.
1: In that.
2: They're going to launch another app somewhere else.
3: Yeah,
1: exactly.
2: And it'll be the new AliExpress, Temu, DH.
1: And I have a weird place on this because I know so much of the brand name stuff that you buy comes from the same factory, mm-hmm. and they just put different labels on it. And so I'm like,
2: That's the danger of having all that made overseas is that you can't really police it.
3: Nah, it's also like buying generic cereal. It's come from the same place. Shredded wheat versus my wheat is shredded. It's all fine.
1: Honestly, my brain tells me that it's better. The bagged cereals taste better to me.
2: Really? You like
1: I like the bagged fake Fruity Pebbles. Okay. I do. I think it's better.
4: I like our fake jerseys, Bubba.
2: I was going to say.
4: Those are better than the real ones. My Washington Redskins jersey.
1: He's got a Washington.
2: You've got the only one, though. You've got the only one with a flub on it. I mean, dude, I ordered a jersey one time from NFL Shop, and it was supposed to be 39 was the number on it, and it came on. It was 39 on one side, 39 on the sleeves, and 36 on the back.
1: See, that's even better. That's like a misprint of a penny.
2: But that was the official one. So, I mean, it can't be that bad if the counterfeiters get it right. It's all in the same factory.
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6: From the Way 31 Storm Tracker Weather Center, I'm meteorologist Amber Kulik. Starting you off on this Tuesday morning, temperatures already in the middle to upper 70s. Couple of areas of some patchy fog, but not as widespread as yesterday. Heading into the afternoon hours today, mostly sunny skies with temperatures topping out in those middle 90s. Feel like temperatures in the triple digits, which is why we have a heat advisory in effect until 8 p.m. this evening. I'm Way 31 meteorologist Amber Kulik.
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8: It's enjoyable for us to listen to.
7: Do you guys want my latest? This one was.
6: What if we said no?
8: You know what? How about
7: I would tell you anyway. No. I would tell you anyway. This one I enjoy because this one makes me totally an idiot. So this girl reaches out and she's like, we're talking on Hinge, and she says, "Fun fact, you and I met for a drink before you left for a trip with your son. I don't think you were interested because I didn't hear back. So we've been talking for like 2 days," and then she drops that bomb on me. And I'm like, oh, okay. So I started thinking, when did I take a trip with my son? And I was going through all the trips and I went, oh, I know the one she's talking about. I said, well, now I know why you looked familiar. I just assumed that I'd seen your face on Hinge over and over because that happens. I said, I'm sorry about that. Honestly, I don't remember what was going on in my life back then, but I know it was at least 3 years ago. And if I left you feeling like I was not interested, I said, that's on me. Thinking, okay, just own it and whatever. She wrote back, it was earlier this spring. We met at blah, blah, blah. No worries, though. It must not have landed well. That happens.
6: Tomorrow will be 2 weeks.
7: No, I know who this person is now. And this is why, Carson, I reached out to you yesterday going, I need help.
8: Yeah, I was three Prosecco's deep, Bubba. Okay. I was in no shape.
7: So this is one of those
6: you
7: people.
6: Go see her right now.
8: You get on your knees and you beg. No, we can. Okay.
6: Hobby Lobby sells body safe paint.
8: Here's the problem. I am going to maybe take an unpopular opinion. But why did she match with you? What is she doing?
7: She liked my profile first.
8: That's what I'm saying. All right, what is she doing?
7: So wait,
8: what are you doing, ma'am?
7: Here's the weird thing. The reason it did not land well when we met in the spring is because when I walked in to have drinks, this was not the person in the photographs.
8: Oh, no.
7: This was not the person on the profile. It was maybe her older sister.
8: Her aunt.
7: Yes. Yes. I mean, it was her mom's youngest baby sister. Yeah. And so I was like, oh, you know, I was nice. I had the drink. You know, I'm nice about it. I'm like, okay, well, cool. Thank you. Bye. And that's it. Well, this was a whole new set of fake pictures that I didn't recognize. So, of course, I don't know who this person is because it's another fake person.
6: She'll get you eventually.
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1: Frank Ray joining us in the studio. Big fan of Frank Ray, who used to be a cop, and now he's a singer. Well, actually, you were doing both at the same time, weren't you?
3: Yeah, man, for a little bit.
1: Pulling people over, and then they'd see you drinking again that night at the bar.
2: By the way, when Frank got here, he goes, hey, who's the cruiser out there for? He wanted to know all about your cop car.
1: All right, so here's the deal, man. It's a father and son. They're a Florida troopers, and on the side, they sell used patrol cars. Mm. Some are like detective cars. Some are like, you know, like legit. Like,
2: but they're lightly used. I mean,
1: for the most part, they get pretty good ones.
2: Yeah.
1: Some of them are. I'm finding things that are not great in it. But 15 grand and it had 80,000 miles on it.
3: Nice.
1: It was clean.
3: Yeah.
1: And I was like, I can get in the left lane and just sit there and flash my lights.
3: Oh, people are so uncomfortable.
1: And they move over. Yeah. It's crazy. I didn't realize all the things that go on when people see police officers.
3: Oh, yeah, dude.
1: Or they think it is.
3: Mm-hmm. People use their signal light. Yeah.
1: They use their signal. Here's what I found. If you relate as a former police officer,
3: yes.
1: When you get like on a road, like a multi-lane road, highway, interstate, something like that, and you see somebody and you get behind them, and then you see their head go up and they see, and then you see them put their seatbelt on.
3: Oh, bro.
1: And then you see them put their blinker on and they get to the right lane. And if you follow them over to the right lane, their head explodes.
3: Yeah.
1: And you can see them going crazy.

0: Try pulling up next to him.
1: And then they take the next exit, and you don't see him.
0: Yeah.
2: Oh, and they get off the road?
1: Yeah. Immediately.
2: Even if they didn't need to.
1: Yeah. Yeah. Yes.
0: Oh, yeah.
2: You just change 100%. Their whole day.
0: Yeah, they're just like, damn, I don't need to make a stop here at this marathon.
1: I'm just going to let the storm pass.
0: Yeah, like, get next to him, you can see, like, they won't make eye contact with you at all.
1: Oh,
0: they're
1: yeah.
0: They're like this.
1: Or here's the other weird
0: so
1: one
0: funny.
1: Is that they start like really banging their head to the music.
0: Yeah.
1: Like
0: yeah.
1: they're really into
0: that's
1: the music.
0: Just a nervous
1: it's
0: tick.
1: A thing. It's a nervous yeah. thing. Yeah. Yes, they do. Yeah. I do that.
0: Yeah.
1: Before I had the car, I would do that. I would be like, oh no. Like I was yeah. just like into
0: they're
1: it.
0: They're trying to overcompensate.
1: Right. So like if I did
2: look
1: swerve
2: natural,
1: a little
2: look
1: bit.
2: Look natural. Look natural.
1: It's because I was listening to Bon Jovi or something like that.
0: Yeah.
1: And I'm just like, yeah, halfway there.
0: And that's when I come in. Oh, you should listen to Frank Ray.
1: Yeah. You should listen to Frank Ray. He'll slow you down.
0: Or I'll give you a ticket.
1: He's got a new song out. It's called Good for the Soul. Mm. And we'll talk with Frank and play some. We'll do that next.
0: Yeah.
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2: Frank Ray in the studio with us. Got an EP called Good for the Soul that is out. Is that the song you're going to play? Good for the Soul?
4: No, or because is it a different one? That's such a honky-tonking song. I can play the rhythm. But without my band, it just sounds bad.
2: I get it. No, I get it.
4: I'm not Zach Top, dude. I can't. Yeah, just be great.
2: Yeah. Easy.
4: I'm mediocre. You guys okay with that? You settled for that?
2: Yeah. Listen, if you're mediocre, you've come to the right place.
5: We meet here every morning.
6: It's where we excel.
4: I love that.
2: You're gonna feel right at home.
4: Oh, yes, dude.
2: All right, this is Frank Ray. What are you gonna play then?
4: Man, let's see. I think.
2: Did you even think about it for you got
4: no,
2: here?
4: No, no, no.
2: You didn't.
5: I love
2: That's
5: that.
2: The best. I'm glad. I really don't think you did.
4: No, I didn't. Yeah, I've got a song called "Looking Out for Me," and I think that one's.
2: Or did you want to do a cover or something? I don't
4: sure,
2: know.
4: Yeah.
5: Whatever you want
2: to
5: do.
2: Frank, you're so hard
5: it's
2: to talk
5: Frank
2: to.
5: It's Frank Ray's world.
2: What do you want to do?
4: Oh my gosh, what do you want?
2: Did they just
4: it's
2: wake?
4: Not that simple, right? See. You got a friend in me. You got a friend in me. When the road looks rough ahead and you're miles from a nice warm bed.
2: I know, he's so great.
4: You don't remember what you owe my

0: sorry.
1: The EP is called Good For Your Soul.
2: That really happened.
3: I'm just riffing, baby.
1: If you like that, you're going to love Frank Ray.
3: Music, baby.
1: Welcome home.
3: Oh, my gosh. Yeah, I'll give you this is a song called Third Road, George Street.
1: Here you go. This is Frank Ray.
3: There's a killer guitar lick that goes here. Zach Top, where are you when I need you?
1: Just step in.

0: Nice, Frank Gray. Bubba, almost all those were George Strait songs.
1: What?
2: Yeah, almost all of them.
0: Almost every one of them. You find them at Instagram.com/FrankRayMusic. We'll talk more with Frank. Did you say get you some?
2: Yeah.
1: Get you some.
2: Yeah, I'm going to get you some.
1: That's a weird thing to say.
2: It's not.
0: Get you some.
2: Get you some music.
0: Get you some. Get you some
2: pie.
0: Instagram, Frank Ray Music.
2: Get you some.
0: Get you some. Get you some. All right, more Frank. Give it up.
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1: Frank Ray is joining us. EP is called Good for the Soul.
2: Yes.
1: Get you some. And you can find him online, Instagram, Frank Ray Music. You know, as being a former police officer, you means I know you do a lot with the first responders and from the mental side of it. It's tough. Bubba, you know, was a volunteer fireman for a long time. And he would come in and – did you know that?
2: Yeah, I don't think we can help him, though, I was going to say.
1: Oh, yeah. That's right. Oh, I forgot. Yeah. Beyond repair. There's the cop and firefighter competitiveness.
2: It was going to seep out.
3: It's love. It's love. It's mutual love.
2: Yeah.
4: Do you guys have the lame T-shirts, too?
2: Yeah. Oh, my gosh, yes. I actually did this one marathon. I said this one. It was my one and only – my first and last marathon that I ever did. But it was – we were representing the police department for recruitment. And in the back, it said, if you can read this, you're probably a firefighter. It was bad. But then there was like old ladies passing me, so it wasn't that cool.
1: Carson and I used to send them back and forth to each other. Lexus, the over-the-top cringiness of them.
2: Yeah.
1: Be like, I rush in where the, you know, where the devil dances or something. Oh,
4: I rush in when your dad rushes out. Like, it gets super personal.
3: Here's a cop shirt. Okay. It says, off-duty officer working on a case, and it's a six-pack. I mean, that's pretty great. I drive a wee-woo car, and I know things. Crackhead Whisperer. I mean, there's a lot of great ones on here.
2: Yeah, Crackhead Whisperer.
3: It's not road rage if you have sirens.
5: It's bad for your teeth.
1: I really do enjoy a good police... I like the ones who sovereign citizen you.
2: Oh my God.
1: Those are the best.
2: Yeah.
1: I'm a traveler. I'm sorry.
2: Yeah.
1: I need to see your ID. I have papers that show that I'm a traveler.
2: Roll your window down.
3: Here's a copy of the Declaration of Independence. Here's the Constitution.
2: Here's the Bill of Rights.
3: Here's the Madison papers.
1: Oh, they always know their rights. I know the law. Yeah.
4: Yeah. Yep.
1: No, you don't. I do. I know the law. No, you really don't.
2: Yeah, it's tough, man. I think. Yeah, that's part of the reason why I quit, actually.
1: I didn't even
2: want to do country music. I just got tired of dealing with people like that.
3: I don't know.
2: I think I'm going to go pick up a guitar.
3: I think I'm getting you this shirt, Frank. It's got a cop card that says, I like big busts and I cannot lie.
2: That's so great, man. I'll gladly take it, and I'll find one for you.
1: Yeah, you guys should go back and forth with your competitiveness.
2: Yeah, how long has this been going on? 11 years.
1: 11 years. Haven't stopped it. His new EP is out. It's called Good for the Soul. Yeah. Frank Ray, you can find him online. Instagram.com/FrankRayMusic. Always good to see you, Frank. Thank
2: Always
1: you, brother.
2: Good to see you. Thank you so much for having me. God bless.
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9: Good Tuesday morning. I'm Jeff Rowland at the Shoals Insider News Desk. Here's what's trending this hour in Shoals area news. A female prisoner briefly escaped from the Tuscumbia City Jail on Sunday afternoon, but was recaptured in less than 2 minutes thanks to the quick response of Tuscumbia police officers. According to Tony Logan, who is the city's public safety director, the escape occurred at approximately 1 p.m. Sunday when the inmate climbed onto the roof of the police department while she was in a fenced-in area behind the police station. Logan told the Shoals Insider that the inmate was able to scale the building after a corrections officer briefly turned their back and stepped inside the building for a few seconds. Despite making it out of a secured area, the inmate's freedom was short-lived. The escapee has been identified as 31-year-old Lindsay Nicole Alex Garris, who was charged with theft of property in the first degree and is being held on a $10,000 bond. Logan said she will now have first-degree escape charges added to her list of charges. No officers or members of the public were injured during the incident, and there's no threat to the community. Just a reminder, the Life South Bloodmobile will be at Lowe's in Florence on Thursday, July 23rd from 9 a.m. to 5 p.m. You're up today. That's what's trending this hour in Shoals Area News. I'm Jeff Rowland of the Shoals Insider News Desk, your news authority.
10: From Yellowhammer News, good morning. I'm Scott Chambers. The city of Decatur
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1: 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It's a doctor-developed, proven fast hydration.
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0: full-time city worker. Officials say that Chris Seal, a 21-year veteran of the Parks and Recreation Department, was killed while clearing a downed tree limb following a storm. Decatur Mayor Tab Bowling calls the loss heartbreaking and says that grief counselors are being made available to city workers. A new report says Alabamians are being hit with more debt collection lawsuits than ever. The Alabama Reflector reports filings have climbed sharply, with medical and credit card debt driving the surge. Consumer advocates say many defendants never show up to court and warn that default judgments can wreck credit for years. An international oil company is expanding in Auburn. Yellowhammer's Elizabeth Kramer reports.
1: DPC Holdings, PLC, known as Doncaster's, will be adding a second Alabama facility. The Auburn development will have around $50 million of capital investment and will employ around 70 individuals within 3 years. Doncaster's is a manufacturer of super alloys and high-precision casting components. The company currently has a production facility in Oxford. For Yellowhammer News, I'm Elizabeth Kramer.
0: Alabama Power is going airborne to speed up outage repairs. The company is testing an unmanned drone in Moundville over the next 4 to 5 weeks. Flown remotely by an FAA-certified pilot in the city of Atlanta, the drone can scout remote locations for damage in hard-to-reach areas, so crews arrive knowing exactly what to fix. I'm Scott Chambers. You are listening to Yellowhammer News.
2: From the Wave 31 Storm Tracker Weather Center, I'm meteorologist Amber Kulig. Starting you off on this Tuesday morning, temperatures already in the middle to upper 70s. Couple of areas of some patchy fog, but not as widespread as yesterday. Heading into the afternoon hours today, mostly sunny skies with temperatures topping out in those middle 90s. Feel like temperatures in the triple digits, which is why we have a heat advisory in effect until 8 p.m. this evening. I'm Way 31 meteorologist Amber Kulig.
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1: Hey, Carson, what's up? Good morning.
3: Good morning. I got invited to a friend's birthday party. It was over the weekend, and she had said no gifts, but please bring your favorite picture of the two of us. And I thought, oh, I've got to print out a photo.
1: Oh.
3: I've got to make that happen.
1: Oh, yeah. Can't you just text it to her?
3: Right.
1: Be like, hey,
3: here you go. By favorite picture, do you mean shoot it to you?
1: So did you have to do all that?
3: Yeah. So I went online and I'm figuring out where I can go print photos. And, oh, we have a special right now. 4x6 photos are 39 cents a print. Okay. Well, I don't know. It's friend's birthday. Maybe I'll do a 5x7. Nope. That shot up to $2.99 each.
1: Oh,
3: so I said, never you mind. We're going to
2: do four. It was a gift for your friend, though.
3: Yeah, but it was also a lot of effort on my part.
1: Boy, it was, right?
3: Yeah, because you got to find the pictures. You got to upload them to the website.
1: You got
3: to
1: crop it. You got to get a frame. You got to do that.
3: Whole thing.
2: Did she throw her own party?
3: I mean, the invite came from her, but I believe her parents technically
1: hosted. Did everyone else do this?
3: Yes, everybody showed up with photos.
1: Did y'all complain about it behind the scenes?
3: No, I mean,
1: just you?
3: I was like the new friend, so I don't know the dynamics yet of this friend group, so I just figured I would be smiley and cheery, and I didn't even know what to, even though it says no gifts, you know you still gonna bring a gift.
1: That was a gift. That was the gift.
3: You still got to. I said no gifts, but bring a gift. Oh, people showed up with boxes, not even just bags or wrapped presents, a full on decorative box full of presents. I showed up with a bottle of whiskey and said,
1: you're funner anyway.
3: Dirks Bentley might have given us, so it was free. So I brought my free bottle of whiskey and my 39 cent print.
1: Does this say thanks, Bubba? Why does it say Bubba on my wine?
2: Oh, is that where my bottle went?
1: Yeah.
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1: Do you guys agree with me when I say that if you don't like Weird Al Yankovic, something's wrong with you? And I'm not saying that you listen to it all the time.
2: Something must be wrong with me.
3: Really? You don't enjoy Weird Al?
1: I'm not saying listen all the time.
2: Songs. I know that. Isn't that weird? Like, I can appreciate the genius it takes to rewrite it. But it's the same thing with, what's his name? The guy who did it back in the day for country. Who was trying to be the country Weird Al.
3: Oh, I don't know.
2: I forgot his name now.
1: I mean, this is...
3: How do you feel about Weird Al's originals?
2: He has originals?
3: Yeah. Mm-hmm.
1: Yeah, but it's just not the...
3: No, I know, but I'm trying to convert Bubba right now.
1: I mean, listen. Look, guy can take a song like Beat It and make it Eat It.
3: How do you not love The Saga Begins when he took American Pie and made it Star Wars?
1: Oh, right.
3: That, you should be all over that.
1: Or how about...
2: Again, I appreciate the artistry and the intelligence it takes.
3: And he's like the greatest human being.
1: The nicest guy.
2: I hear that. I loved his movie. Now, that's a weird thing. I loved the movie. No, not UHF. I'm talking about his little biopic.
3: Oh,
2: the one where Harry Potter played him.
3: Yeah.
2: And it was great. I mean, it was so great. And the end was brilliant. I'm like, it's a well-written movie.
1: Bubba, listen. You're listening to something like this. Like a surgeon.
3: Complication. Okay, Amish Paradise. How are you not right. going to the...
1: I mean, I met him in what was a swamp? Yeah, Yoda.
3: Yeah.
1: Yeah. Taught him how to use the Force.
3: You, king of puns.
1: Of all people.
2: I know.
3: Are you jealous? Is this the problem?
2: No, I don't think it is. Gotcha. I don't think it is. I've never been a parody guy. Cletus is the guy I was talking about. Cletus T. Judd. I never liked Cletus T. Judd either. Never thought he was funny. I didn't, but I appreciate the artistry and the intelligence it takes to write the parody songs.
1: It's just not your thing.
2: It's just never been my thing.
1: All right, well.
3: And this is why you're single.
1: That's right.
2: It is.
1: Weird Al Yankovic forever.
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4: From the Way 31 Storm Tracker Weather Center, I'm meteorologist Amber Kulig. Starting you off on this Tuesday morning, temperatures already in the middle to upper 70s. Couple of areas of some patchy fog, but not as widespread as yesterday. Heading into the afternoon hours today, mostly sunny skies with temperatures topping out in those middle 90s. Feel like temperatures in the triple digits, which is why we have a heat advisory in effect until 8 p.m. this evening. I'm Way 31 meteorologist Amber Kulig.
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0: In a couple of weeks, the Field of Dreams game is going to happen. The Phillies and the Twins is a baseball thing, for those who don't know. And it's based on the Field of Dreams movie. They built a stadium next to the one that's in the movie. So you can go and see the one in Dyersville, Iowa. It's open to the public, the one from the movie. And it's always open. It's free. You can go out there. A lot of like Little League games. Teams will go out there and like play like a little pickup game, stuff like that.
1: Dudes our age go there because they're wanting to live out that fantasy of playing on that field.
0: Go throw the ball with their dad, something like that. Well, you know, in the movie where they walk through the corn, there is that path. They have made a path that connects that field with a real legit Major League Baseball field. And that's where they do the Field of Dreams game every year. Yes, they built a stadium for one game, and they do it every year. I think they do other events there as well, but it's pretty neat. And they have, like, the fence looks
1: like corn.
0: It looks like barnwood. It's kind of like barnwood.
1: Well, I thought around. It looked like corn. Like, didn't they walk out from the corn Kevin Costner a couple of years ago?
0: The first year they did.
1: That was the best ever.
0: Yeah, so good.
1: They wore all the throwback uniforms.
0: Yeah, so they made the announcement. Yeah, they got the throwback uniforms. They announced those.
1: Everybody wears the Knickerbockers.
0: Yeah, it's looking. It's kind of neat, man. It's kind of neat. So the Phillies and the Twins, it'll be on August 13th. And it's going to be on Netflix. Netflix is kind of starting to do more live sport events, stuff like that.
1: Oh, they're going to start getting Baker Mayfield commercials. Netflix has live sports.
0: Yeah, probably. So it's coming up, Field of Dreams game on the 18th of August.
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1: Can I tell you the time I got asked to be the coach for a youth football team? It's like a local rec team kind of deal.
2: Okay.
1: It's like kind of like not like travel, but kind of just kind of dumber. And the coach comes. Gunner was playing when he was little, and the coach comes up to me, and of course I'm just a huge human. So obviously, yeah, I did. I played ball, and I was that was gonna be my thing. And he goes, "Hey,
2: you play ball?
1: You interested in coaching?" I thought he meant like
2: that day.
1: I thought he meant like that day. And just like handing kids waters or something like that.
2: That was kind of, I was recruited for that all the time for Little League Baseball.
1: Okay.
2: And, but he was talking like full time.
1: The line is yours. I go, I'm sorry? Yep, offensive, defensive lines are yours. I got you. Oh, a coach. Dude, I couldn't remember any of that stuff. I was like, what is what gap? What's the system again?
2: Yeah.
1: What's strong side? What's weak side? What is a sweep? I lasted 2 weeks. And then I finally said, hey, man, my schedule, it's just, I'm real busy.
2: Googling swim moves.

0: So I was just like, so did you ever do the baseball stuff? You just, you're too smart. You're like, no,
1: man. I was like, look, I'll coach third. I got you. I'll coach first. That's fine. You know, I was always the coach who always had their finger up.
0: Go. Like,
1: No. My finger was always up to let the kids know that anytime they wanted to look over to see how many outs there were, I would always have my hand up. It would be like two or one. And they always knew, hey, man, dude, I can't tell you how many kids always looked at me.
0: Well, yeah, man. And I'm like, that's, you did more coaching than I did.
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1: Who are you texting, Bubba?
2: One of my buddies in Guam. Today is Liberation Day. It's kind of like Independence Day, but not. It's the day that... Okay, for those of you, I used to live in Guam. For those of you who don't know, Guam is an American territory out in the middle of the Pacific. It's very remote, but very awesome. It's a wonderful, amazing place. I plan to go back maybe at Christmas. But yeah, so back in 1944, Japan had taken the island from us. And we ended up going, and it was, the battles were crazy. Saipan, Guam, all that kind of stuff. We're all involved in the
1: it's
2: same.
1: Like the History Channel on radio.
2: It is. It kind of is. So we took the island back, and the Japanese had, you know, they were, and it was bad. The occupation was so bad on the locals. Like, basically, the men were either enslaved or killed, and the women were, you know, basically enslaved or enslaved. You know what I mean? And it was... It was really bad. So the Chamorro people, the local people, ended up creating a holiday to celebrate that every year and thank America for letting them off the chains, I guess. It was a good thing, man. So we used to have parades and things when I was there.
1: So your bud's there. What's he do?
2: He is in radio, actually.
1: Okay.
2: So it's a guy I used to work with back in the day, but...
1: How many radio stations? So there's like one radio station?
2: No. Guam's got almost 200,000 people on it.
1: What?
2: Yeah, remember that one senator said that if you put any more people on it, Guam's going to flip over?
1: That's right, I forgot.
2: The island has too many people, you might tip it over.
1: I miss that guy.
2: I don't think he understands how islands work.
1: Is this the music that they played on the radio station? Like what you're playing
2: right now? No. I worked for a hip-hop station over there.
1: They played American music?
2: Yeah.
1: Did you have a country music?
2: No, there was not a country station there, which is ironic because, again, country music is really popular, but
1: they just don't have a radio station.
2: Yeah, they just don't. Yeah.
1: Well, happy Independence Day to you, your
2: Liberation
1: buddy.
2: Day.
1: That's right, Liberation my bad. Day. Hey, all right.
0: 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There.

0: Hold on. 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
0: 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Hit it again.
1: There's Marco's.
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1: Have you been getting all the updates from Jelly Roll's daughter?
2: Dude, I will turn off your microphone. I don't give two at all.
1: Man, she's saying that we need to just get out of her DMs. We need to stop wondering what's going on. Just wait until we all find out why.
2: No one cares.
1: So no matter what the view you have of the situation, everything's about to go crazy whenever you find out why.
2: Well, that's awesome. Well, you know what?
1: I knew you cared. You love getting into other people's marital woes.
2: Just trying to make my car payment, dude. I don't care about all that. I got my own stuff, man.
1: Man, that's so bad.
2: You got plenty of money. You're fine. Move on. Sorry, I had to talk like the rest of America feels.
1: Yeah, I'm going to just press this button. Bye, everybody.
2: Okay, see ya.
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out of the blue, drifting off to the evening news. 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
1: From the Way 31 Storm Tracker Weather Center, I'm meteorologist Amber Kulik. Heading into the rest of the afternoon hours for your Tuesday, mostly sunny skies today with high temperatures topping out in those middle 90s. Those feel like temperatures, though, will be in the triple digits, which is why we have a heat advisory that runs until 8 p.m. this evening. We'll keep a small chance of an isolated shower or two in the forecast, but most areas will end up staying dry. I'm Way 31 meteorologist Amber Kulik.
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1: From Yellowhammer News, good morning. I'm Scott Chambers. Tropical Storm Bertha is nearly stationary off the Alabama Gulf Coast this morning, packing winds of 50 miles per hour. A tropical storm watch and storm surge watch remain up for Mobile and Baldwin counties. Beachgoers will have to stay out of the water where red flags are flying. Forecasters expect 2 to 4 feet of storm surge, 10-foot surf, and dangerous rip currents into Wednesday. The Auburn Tigers will take the stage today at SEC Media Days in Tampa. Head coach Alex Golish will be joined by linebacker Jeremiah Thielander and defensive back Champ Anthony. Coach Kalen DeBoer and the Alabama Crimson Tide will be on stage Wednesday. Football is officially back on the calendar in the Yellowhammer State. A U.S. vessel will soon be dismantled in South Alabama. Yellowhammer's Elizabeth Kramer reports.
2: The Department of War has announced that North Star Maritime Dismantlement Services, LLC, has been awarded a contract with the U.S. Navy to dismantle former USS Enterprise in Mobile. The former aircraft carrier will be dismantled entirely, with a completion date expected by September 2030. For Yellowhammer News, I'm Elizabeth Kramer.
1: Alabama's America 250 Commission says the state's year-long birthday celebration of America is only the beginning. Leaders say the goal was never one big party, but a statewide effort in every county to honor local history. More events are planned into next year as Alabama tells its piece of America's story. For more Alabama stories, go to yellowhammernews.com. I'm Scott Chambers. 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
1: From the Way 31 Storm Tracker Weather Center, I'm meteorologist Amber Kulik. Heading into the rest of the afternoon hours for your Tuesday, mostly sunny skies today with high temperatures topping out in those middle 90s. Those feel-like temperatures, though, will be in the triple digits, which is why we have a heat advisory that runs until 8 p.m. this evening. We'll keep a small chance of an isolated shower or two in the forecast, but most areas will end up staying dry. I'm Way 31 meteorologist Amber Kulik.
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2: From the Way 31 Storm Tracker Weather Center, I'm meteorologist Amber Kulik. Heading into the rest of the afternoon hours for your Tuesday, mostly sunny skies today with high temperatures topping out in those middle 90s. Those feel like temperatures, though, will be in the triple digits, which is why we have a heat advisory that runs until 8 p.m. this evening. We'll keep a small chance of an isolated shower or two in the forecast, but most areas will end up staying dry. I'm Way 31 meteorologist Amber Kulik.

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2: From Yellowhammer News, good morning. I'm Scott Chambers. Tropical Storm Bertha is nearly stationary off the Alabama Gulf Coast this morning, packing winds of 50 miles per hour. A tropical storm watch and storm surge watch remain up for Mobile and Baldwin counties. Beachgoers will have to stay out of the water where red flags are flying. Forecasters expect 2 to 4 feet of storm surge, 10-foot surf, and dangerous rip currents into Wednesday. The Auburn Tigers will take the stage today at SEC Media Days in Tampa. Head coach Alex Golish will be joined by linebacker Jeremiah Thielander and defensive back Champ Anthony. Coach Kalen DeBoer and the Alabama Crimson Tide will be on stage Wednesday. Football is officially back on the calendar in the Yellowhammer State. A U.S. vessel will soon be dismantled in South Alabama. Yellowhammer's Elizabeth Kramer reports.
3: The Department of War has announced that North Star Maritime Dismantlement Services, LLC, has been awarded a contract with the U.S. Navy to dismantle former USS Enterprise in Mobile. The former aircraft carrier will be dismantled entirely, with a completion date expected by September 2030. For Yellowhammer News, I'm Elizabeth Kramer.
2: Alabama's America 250 Commission says the state's year-long birthday celebration of America is only the beginning. Leaders say the goal was never one big party, but a statewide effort in every county to honor local history. More events are planned into next year as Alabama tells its piece of America's story. For more Alabama stories, go to yellowhammernews.com. I'm Scott Chambers. 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
3: From the Way 31 Storm Tracker Weather Center, I'm meteorologist Amber Kulick. Heading into the rest of the afternoon hours for your Tuesday, mostly sunny skies today with high temperatures topping out in those middle 90s. Those feel-like temperatures, though, will be in the triple digits, which is why we have a heat advisory that runs until 8 p.m. this evening. We'll keep a small chance of an isolated shower or two in the forecast, but most areas will end up staying dry. I'm Way 31 meteorologist Amber Kulick.
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2: From Yellowhammer News, good morning. I'm Scott Chambers. Tropical Storm Bertha is nearly stationary off the Alabama Gulf Coast this morning, packing winds of 50 miles per hour. A tropical storm watch and storm surge watch remain up for Mobile and Baldwin counties. Beachgoers will have to stay out of the water where red flags are flying. Forecasters expect 2 to 4 feet of storm surge, 10-foot surf, and dangerous rip currents into Wednesday. The Auburn Tigers will take the stage today at SEC Media Days in Tampa. Head coach Alex Golish will be joined by linebacker Jeremiah Thielander and defensive back Champ Anthony. Coach Kalen DeBoer and the Alabama Crimson Tide will be on stage Wednesday. Football is officially back on the calendar in the Yellowhammer State. A U.S. vessel will soon be dismantled in South Alabama. Yellowhammer's Elizabeth Kramer reports.
3: The Department of War has announced that North Star Maritime Dismantlement Services, LLC, has been awarded a contract with the U.S. Navy to dismantle former USS Enterprise in Mobile. The former aircraft carrier will be dismantled entirely, with a completion date expected by September 2030. For Yellowhammer News, I'm Elizabeth Kramer.
2: Alabama's America 250 Commission says the state's year-long birthday celebration of America is only the beginning. Leaders say the goal was never one big party, but a statewide effort in every county to honor local history. More events are planned into next year as Alabama tells its piece of America's story. For more Alabama stories, go to yellowhammernews.com. I'm Scott Chambers. 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
2: 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He said.

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1: From the Way 31 Storm Tracker Weather Center, I'm meteorologist Amber Kulik. Heading into the rest of the afternoon hours for your Tuesday, mostly sunny skies today with high temperatures topping out in those middle 90s. Those feel-like temperatures, though, will be in the triple digits, which is why we have a heat advisory that runs until 8 p.m. this evening. We'll keep a small chance of an isolated shower or two in the forecast, but most areas will end up staying dry. I'm Way 31 meteorologist Amber Kulik. You got your

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0: Successful.
1: Yes.
0: Smart.
1: You keep going.
0: Younger.
1: 20 years.
0: 10. You look happy.
1: Is that all?
0: Okay. Enough compliments or those glasses won't fit your head anymore.
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0: Southern Sight. 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

0: WLAY, country's greatest hits. You never know who's going to walk in off the street. It's my buddy Charlie Young, and he come all the way. I'm thinking, Charlie, you came all the way from Maryland. Am I correct?
1: That's right, sir. Annapolis, Maryland, right on the Chesapeake Bay. Through West Virginia. My whole family's from West Virginia, but we took a pit stop there and been there for 30 years.
0: Wow. Well, they say almost heaven, West Virginia. So is that true?
1: That is true, yeah.
0: And we were talking about Muscle Shoals here. It really is a little haven on earth here, because you were talking about Jimmy Nutt and all the great folks around here, the friendliness, the kindness. It's just a magical little place. Everybody has that Southern love, and they just eat you up with it, don't they?
1: They do. It doesn't matter. I think they could be mean to you, but it sounds nice.
0: Yeah, there you go. Yeah, exactly. Exactly. Well, Charlie Young, I want to tell all y'all, is a great singer, performer, recording artist. And Charlie, I'm going to let you tell the story, but what got our attention was the song God Bless Muscle Shoals that you wrote and recorded. And I want to just talk about that and how you got the inspiration and everything about it, you know. Just tell us about God Bless Muscle Shoals.
1: Well, naturally, we'd all watched the documentary many times, even years ago, so I knew about it. It was 2 years ago, right before Christmas, and I was looking at the website for a gift. My family was bugging me for, you needed something for the Secret Santa gift. So I wanted a Muscle Shoals t-shirt, and me and my daughter were at a winery listening to my son-in-law, who ended up singing on God Bless Muscle Shoals. And I was looking for the t-shirt online, and it was an hour or so left in a charity auction for the Muscle Shoals Music Foundation.
0: Wow.
1: So I ended up getting that, and that was 2 days in the studio with musicians, and it was a good deal, and a couple nights at the Gun Runner in Florence, which that's a whole nother experience. And so me and four of these boys that are all in their 30s, I just turned 65. We all worked out these demos and sent them down here to Colin Lott. And I told him, I said, I don't know if it's a line you should use all the time, but when I got there, he said, I listened to your demos and you're in the right place. And that took my stress level from, you know, full speed down to nothing, you know.
0: Yeah,
1: and
0: amen.
1: So when you, and the song starts out, the man from the studio said, you're, you know, so it's Colin in there. And
0: wow.
1: And Colin ended up being the bass player as well, and I think that was the, you know, kind of the driving force of the whole thing. And I remember him telling me, he put me a little David Hood turnaround in there. So I was blessed by that, you know.
0: And he knows David well, because David's in there with Colin. Colin's one of the nicest, most talented, but one of the kindest guys. And I'm glad he was ambassadorial. He was your touchstone and touch point.
1: Exactly.
0: For Muscle
1: Shoals, yeah. And then we did a great job there. We had a couple of days there. And when I got home, I remember crossing the bridge from Florence there at the river, and there's a sign, I need to ride over there and look at it. Mm-hmm. I don't know if it says something about soul or shoals, or, but it, that's where it kind of hit me, like Muscle Shoals saved my soul kind of thing.
0: Oh, wow.
1: And just from there, the song started brewing. And by the time I got back home, it was eating me up. I called Jimmy Nutt up, who I'd met while we were down here, and he was, his hospitality was terrific as well. So he said, I'll put a little band together. Come on down. Well, that ends up being Kelvin Holly, Charles Rose and the Muscle Shoals Horns guys. And then, you know, straight out of the documentary, Spooner comes in and plays on it. I had wrote a line in the song, listen to Spooner play. And when Jimmy said, I think we can get Spooner, I was just floored by that.
0: It's almost magical. Forrest Gump stuff.
1: Yeah, it is. I felt like I came down in our first trip with the boys, and recording it at the studio was, you know, already a lifetime dream. And then to come back and do all this is, you know, and the Shoals sisters came in and recorded on it, and they're so magical. You know, so it was like I came back and stepped into the documentary. I just couldn't believe I'm in the room with these people, and doing the song came out fabulous.
0: So right. And you went home and, inspired by Muscle Shoals, wrote this song, and fit of inspiration, came back and recorded it and had actually

0: So some of the people you mention in the song on the record, where in the else in the world are you going to get that? Only in Muscle Shoals, right?
1: Only in Muscle Shoals. And, you know, part of it also was I did submit for the grant that the Muscle Shoals Foundation has, and that works out too. So it was something I sort of wanted. There's a magazine, a friend of mine, that Jimmy Davies, is Jimmy's Chicken Shack from Annapolis, Maryland, has toured around a lot and has a great magazine in Annapolis. And they're doing a little article on the whole story as well. So it's just been more than I would have ever dreamed of, you know.
0: That is amazing, Charlie. And we're gonna get you back here every time you're down. I know you're over recording at the Nut House today. And here's the song that we're talking about, God Bless Muscle Shoals. We're going to play it right now. You name chick, the Swampers, Spooner, Seeger, Skinner, Aretha, Jason Isbell. It's really cool.
1: Thank you.
0: Appreciate you, Charlie Young. Here's Charlie Young, God Bless Muscle Shoals, country's greatest hits right here. Mark Normore Show on WLAY 100.1 FM.

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WLAY Country's Greatest Hits. Mark Narmore on in here. Blessed be. Yeah, second day of the week, Tuesday, July 21st, and Handy Week in full swing. WLAY partnering and sponsoring all the Flobama acts for Handy this week. And man, there's already been some killer ones over the weekend with Austin Bohannon and yesterday Max Russell and Deja Vu. Well, today, around the lunch hour, it was Cole Nichols. Man, he slung that guitar and did some singing. Tonight, you're going to love it, 6:30 at Flobama. It's the Slaw Dogs, Kelvin Holly and the boys. He always has a cool array of folks playing with him. You never know who it's going to be. It's usually Gary Nichols and Kelvin Holly and the boys. They call themselves the Slaw Dogs. WLAY sponsoring all the Flobama acts going on during Handy Week right there on Court Street in Florence. We did our show, or most of the show, three-fourths of it there from Flobama Live, and we're going to be doing that. TC and Big Papa and Megan Connors are all going to be doing some shifts out there. So you look for any of the WLAY and Singing River Media Group folks. Give us a hug and a high five. Yep, indeed. Hey, Winona is on the way to kick off the next 80s, 90s superset here on WLAY FM. We're 100.1 FM. That's the number you need to remember, y'all. 100.1.

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0: Holes, they are some mean pickers, I'm telling you what, and some mean singers too. And thank you, Austin. He did a song that he co-wrote with me, and really an honor. So we appreciate everything that happened at Saddle Up for St. Jude this past weekend. Yes, indeed. And we appreciate y'all coming by Flobama all the time, but really especially this week, because WLAY is partnering with Flobama. We're sponsoring all the music you hear in Flobama Court Street in Florence, and great food over there too. You probably knew that. If you didn't, killer modiller food. Yep, indeed. And I want to tell you, tonight it's the Slaw Dogs, Kelvin Holly and Gary Nichols, and they usually put two or three or four other Shoals boys with them. Now let me look ahead in the list, and I did most of my shift over there live last night, and we've got TC's going to be over there this week. Also, Big Papa, Michael Shane Wright, Megan Connors. So you might see any of the four of us over there doing our live broadcast remotely for WLAY. So come by and give us a hug and a high five. Yep, indeed. Hey, tomorrow, I want to tell you, 11:30 for lunch there at Flobama, the All-Star Jazz are going to be playing. 6:30 p.m. tomorrow night, Shoal Nuff Band. 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Yep, indeed. Hey, we got the Judds, Trace Atkins, Alan Jackson, and more next. 80s, 90s Superset coming at you here on WLAY-FM.
1: From the Way 31 Storm Tracker Weather Center, I'm meteorologist Amber Kulick. Heading into the rest of the afternoon hours for your Tuesday, mostly sunny skies today with high temperatures topping out in those middle 90s. Those feel like temperatures, though, will be in the triple digits, which is why we have a heat advisory that runs until 8 p.m. this evening. We'll keep a small chance of an isolated shower or two in the forecast, but most areas will end up staying dry. I'm Way 31 meteorologist Amber Kulick.
2: 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There's a Marcos.
3: 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But we're selling pizza here, not tracking a hit record.
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Jodie Messina. Yeah, she was one of the big headliners last weekend for Saddle Up for St. Jude. Thank you, Jimmy Gardner and the folks, for doing that. Hundreds and hundreds and thousands of dollars raised for the kids at St. Jude's Children's Hospital in Memphis. And Mike Self and I got to hang just a little bit, and Jimmy Gardner with Jodie. And what a show she put on, man. Unbelievable performer. And she brought her faith into the act. She has some songs that lean toward the Christian aspect, so we really all appreciated that too. And we appreciated Austin Bohannon, man. He's one of the best ever. He's going to be a big Morgan Wallen star. He already is in my book, in my mind. But he opened for Jodie, he and the band there. And I don't want to start naming the pickers because I'll leave somebody out. But his group of boys from around here in the show.

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It's story time with Mark every week on our WLAY Instagram and Facebook pages. Like us, love us, you'll want some more of us.

WLAY proud to be sponsoring Beats and Eats. Yeah, at Cypress Lake, 6 to 8 p.m. this Thursday on 6th Street in Muscle Shoals. 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Here's old Dirks Bentley. Handy Week going on. WLAY sponsoring all the Flobama on Court Street, all the music there this week. And we'll be in and out of there all week long, four or five of us here from Singing River Media. 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

WLAY. Hope you're having a great handy week. Mark Narmore here. And I'll answer to Mark Namor, Mark Namore, Mark Namore. We love it. A lot of fun pronunciations for my last name. You wouldn't think so. Looks like an easy name, Narmore, but no. You would get a lot of pronunciations on that, and I love it. I'm telling you what I do. And I love Flobama, and I know you do too. The food over there is killer, and the music always is, especially this week, because WLAY, we are sponsoring all the music at Flobama this week during Handy, and we are over there. I did my shift over there yesterday, most of it, and we've got Megan Connors, TC, and Big Papa Michael Shane Wright, all four of us. You might see any of the four of us or any configuration thereof, two, three of us, four, maybe one. But we're going to be there all week broadcasting at different times in the evening, afternoon and evening, right before the evening act goes on. So the evening act tonight, Slod Dogs, Gary Nichols, and Kelvin Holly and the boys there. Tomorrow for lunch, Wednesday, hump day, All-Star Jazz, Shoal Nuff Band at 6:30 tomorrow evening. And WLAY proud to be sponsoring the Handy Music at Flobama Court Street in Florence, Alabama. Yep, indeed. Doug Stone is on the way. Garth Brooks, Alabama. And Diamond Rio, let's let them kick off the next 80s, 90s superset for you. And your Tuesday, July 21st, Handy Week in the Shoals, WLAY-FM. You got your

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0: 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New glasses you like.
1: 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Stylish.
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1: Successful.
0: Yes.
1: Smart.
0: You keep going.
1: Younger.
0: 20 years.
1: 10. You look happy.
0: Is that all?
1: Okay. Enough compliments or those glasses won't fit your head anymore.
2: 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Great. 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Then see them on Anna Drive in Florence, a part of the Shoals for 70 years.
1: Southern Sight. Yeah.
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Sister Reba there. Is there life out there? I know there is. There's life in the shoals for sure, because we got Handy Week going on. WLAY sponsoring all the Flo-Bama music on Court Street in Florence there. Go by and check it out all week long. Check them out anytime, but especially this week. We're sponsoring all the music and great food over there. All our Singing River staff are going to be in and out over there, including Megan Connors, myself, Big Papa, Michael Shane Wright, and TC. You might see all of us together, or you might see one or two, but I guarantee you we will be there all week long in the afternoon hours, broadcasting live right before the evening music starts. So it's going to be fun seeing y'all, hanging with you, and getting something great to eat, too. That's what I'm saying. Yeah, Conway Twitty, love to lay you down. Country's greatest hits here on WLAY.

lot of Decembers are showing in your face. Your auburn hair has faded and silver takes its place.

0: 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We do Mark's Muscle Shoals Music Spotlight every day, every weekday in that 5 o'clock hour. Brother Johnny Blue is on with us for a whole week with untapped, untold, unheard of Muscle Shoals stories. It's a lot of fun. We had Kevin Lamb on last week doing the same thing with some stories. And these guys go way, way deep into their Muscle Shoals minutiae and music history. So we're proud to have Brother Johnny Blue. He's an expert. He could be teaching a class. He could be like a professor of Muscle Shoals music, he or Kevin. Either one could. Hey, we want to give a big shout out to the Alabama Music Hall of Fame, our buddies over there. Victoria Mitchell, curator. She is so sweet and been so kind. All of them, Kelly and all the whole staff. I start naming folks and leave somebody out for sure. But Victoria has put together a permanent installation of their exhibit honoring Microwave Dave from Huntsville, who passed away earlier in the year. So it is really killer. Y'all need to go by there and see it. Alabama Music Hall of Fame, Highway 72 West in Tuscumbia. And Miss Emily is over there too. And I'm just leaving all sorts of people out, but I know they forgive me. They know I love them. And they love me right back. And we love Flobama, WLAY, partnering with Flobama all week during Handy Week, bringing you the music. And I, myself, Michael Shane Wright, Megan Connors, and TC, any one of the four of us might be over there broadcasting live day by day in the afternoon here on WLAY. So come by and hang with us, man. Have some good, great food and great music, too. Martina McBride is next here on 100.1 FM.
1: From the Way 31 Storm Tracker Weather Center, I'm Chief Meteorologist Jeff Castle. We do expect to see a cold front slipping into the area over the next 24 hours. That'll keep some rain around, but it'll also help take the edge off the heat just a little bit. For tonight, we'll be warm and muggy with a shower or thunderstorm possible late. Lows will be down into the mid-70s. Coming up for tomorrow, mostly cloudy skies with a few scattered showers or storms possible.

0: 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I'm Way 31 Storm Tracker Chief Meteorologist Jeff Castle.
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0: 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You really never know what you're going to hear on Story Time with Mark. 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Thank you all for listening.
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From George Jones to George Strait. Now the race is on, and here comes pride up the back stretch. Heartaches are going to the inside. You got to have an ace. By George, Mark Normore has all the classic country hits for y'all on WLAY.

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1: Hey, it's Michael Shane Wright coming to you live from the Flobama Music Hall in downtown Florence. You want to get out here tonight, because tonight it's the Slaw Dogs Tuesday Night Handy Music Festival. 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
2: 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It's Dr. Carlos Handy. Yeah, he's the grandson of W.C. Handy. That's unbelievable. He'll be there 10:30, and they've done some great Q&A sessions over there, and it's totally free. Here's Tanya Tucker, WLAY FM. Yeah.

Hey y'all, it's time to boot it on up, a great big classic country party that is, with your host Mark Narmore here on WLAY.

My Maria, Brooks and Dunn, hope you're having a great handy week. Mark Narmore here with you. Blessed to have had a great songwriting career over the past 40-plus years. I'm going to be performing. Let me tell you, my performances here, my gigs, they're in handy. And we're proud. Thank you, Lee and Rob over at Florence Lauderdale Tourism Visitor Center. Man, yeah, I'm going to be doing a Thursday show. I'm going to be fanboying, if you will, for Cindy Richardson Walker and Lisa Silver. I'm going to get to play with these two gals. And they're unbelievably talented, written so many hit songs, sang on so many hit songs and played on them. And I'm going to be playing with them this Thursday there at the Florence Visitor Center, right at the head of McFarland. And then some other shows going on later in the week over there. Peanut Montgomery, Billy Lawson, and Ed Hill are going to be playing Friday from 1 till... These shows are from 1 till 3, the songwriter shows, at the Florence Visitor Center there. On Saturday, Donnie Lowry, Lenny LeBlanc, yeah, and Gary Baker. And already had some killer music over there. Angela Hacker, James LeBlanc, Bass Simpson played yesterday, earlier in the day today, Kenzie Coppins, Stephen Dell Jones, one of my buds there, favorites, Gary Nichols. And coming tomorrow between 1 and 3, it's Barry Billings, Will McFarlane, and Michael Curtis. Yep, indeed. Thank you so much, Florence.

0: Fort Lauderdale Visitor Center tourism folks over there for putting together this songwriter show, and I'm really happy to be a part of that. Yeah. Hey, WLAY and Flobama, we're partnered this week for sure. We're sponsoring all the music happening there. We'll be telling you about that and have been all week long. So go to Flobama for the great food and great music. All the music sponsored by us, WLAY, where lonely women make good lovers is on the way, where the green grass grows. Two more bottles of wine. Sounds like somebody's going to have some fun. 18 Wheels and a Dozen Roses next here on WLAY.
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0: 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New glasses you like.
1: Let's see. Stylish.
0: You think so?
1: Successful.
0: Yes.
1: Smart.
0: You keep going.
1: Younger.
0: 20 years.
1: 10. You look happy.
0: Is that all?
1: Okay. Enough compliments or those glasses won't fit your head anymore.
0: I see. Great.
2: 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Then see them on Anna Drive in Florence, a part of the Shoals for 70 years.
1: Southern Sight. 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

Hey, it's Michael Shane Wright coming to you live. It's your Big Papa. I'm down at Flobama Music Hall in downtown Florence. We're getting ready for the Slaw Dogs tonight. You do not want to miss this. It's not too late. They go on at 6:30. So get yourself together. Get yourself situated. Get your money together. Get yourself down to Flobama. Come down for some great food, some cold drinks, and a good time will be had by all. They got great live music all weekend. We're here with you, WLAY, sponsoring the big stage here at Flobama Music Hall.

WLAY sponsoring all the Flobama music over on Court Street in Florence. Great food over there, too. And all our WLAY and Singing River staff will be in and out all week over there, broadcasting live every afternoon. Yeah, right about 4 until 7, something like that. I did my show yesterday over there, and we've got Big Papa that's going to be there one day. Megan Connors, yep, indeed. You're going to dig her. And TC, you're going to dig all of us because we'll all be in and out over there, Flobama. And tonight, it's the Slaw Dogs at 6:30, and you're going to want to go over and hang out with all of us there, WLAY-FM at Flobama. Proud to be partnered up with them folks. Good folks they are. Jimmy Buffett, Margaritaville. Hope you're having a great, handy week here, WLAY-FM.

0: WLAY, so much fun, handy stuff going on. I do want to tell you, my buddy Mike Curtis going to be playing tonight with Garrett Miles and a lot of other great performers, Donnie Carpenter and Ashley Brown. This is over at the Easter Seals Rehab there on Avalon Avenue in Muscle Shoals, 6 o'clock, and this benefits the Easter Seals Foundation. Yep, they'll have food trucks and vendors there too, and go check them out over there. And we do want to check you to check out our songwriters venue too, 1 to 3 every afternoon at the Florence Lauderdale Visitor Center there. Thank you, Lee and Rob, for getting that together. And tomorrow you're going to hear over there Barry Billings, Will McFarland, Mike Curtis. And 1 to 3 on Thursday, it's me, Ernest T, with Lisa Silver and Cindy Richardson Walker. I'm going to be in super duper great company there. I cannot wait for that. And also, well, I want to tell you, 6 to 8, Singing River folks going to be, me and Anastasia Lee Patience are going to be playing a gig over at Hollywood 2.0 there on College Street, 6 to 8 for Handy Night. So y'all come by and see us. And I'm getting to the main thing here. Yeah, WLAY, we are partnered with Flobama, Court Street in Florence, Alabama. You need to check out the killer food. If you've never eaten there, the menu variety is astounding. And the food is astounding, too. You are going to dig it. You're going to be glad I told you this. Flobama food. A lot of folks know about it. Some only think that it's musical there. Their foodies, man, their food stuff is stellar. And, of course, the music is, especially with WLAY sponsoring it this week. Tonight, Slaw Dogs at 6:30. Tomorrow, the All-Star Jazz for lunch at 11:30. Shoal Nuff Band tomorrow, 6:30. Got Angela Hacker and Bay Simpson on that Flobama WLAY stage, 11:30 Thursday for lunch. Three-wheel drive, 6:30 Thursday. Friday, it's Billy Lawson and the Wishbone Band at 6:30 and Handshake Promise at 10 o'clock Friday. That's on the WLAY Flobama musical stage there on Court Street in Florence for Handy Week. And we hope to see y'all over there because all of us have been in and out over there. And we'll continue to be broadcasting most of our afternoon shows over there. Yeah, taking remote breaks, Megan Connors and myself and TC. And our latest addition, Michael Shane Wright, we're proud to have him in here, Big Papa. So we're proud of our staff. Come by, give us a hug and a high five, man. We'll sit and eat some foods with you and talk and chat and listen to great music for Handy, WLAY, and Flobama bringing it to you. Yeah. Hey, we got some Mark Wills next. He did a great job as our Spirit of Freedom headliner this year. Maybe we'll get him back sometime soon. WLAY FM.
1: From the Way 31 Storm Tracker Weather Center, I'm Chief Meteorologist Jeff Castle. We do expect to see a cold front slipping into the area over the next 24 hours. That'll keep some rain around, but it'll also help take the edge off the heat just a little bit. For tonight, we'll be warm and muggy with a shower or thunderstorm possible late. Lows will be down into the mid-70s. Coming up for tomorrow, mostly cloudy skies with a few scattered showers or storms possible.

0: 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I'm Way 31 Storm Tracker Chief Meteorologist Jeff Castle.
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1: I stopped off at the Quick Sack for some beer.

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She was the fastest.

0: This is the Muscle Shoals Music Spotlight. Let's pick up where we left off with yesterday's conversation.
1: WLAY, Mark Narmore here. Hope y'all are having a great day. It's going to get even better because we got Johnny Ballou in the house. Always makes me feel good to hang with my brother, Johnny Ballou. And you can look up, get the tour going here. He's got a cool company, got a cool name, Rhythm and Ballou's Tours. And look that up on Facebook. It's B-E-L-E-W-S. And Johnny, I'm just going to throw it to you. We all want to hear a great Muscle Shoals story from you. What about Willie Ruff?
2: Yeah, our dear friend Willie Ruff, Professor Willie Ruff from Hoodlum's Corner, Sheffield, Alabama. Such a talented guy. I'm actually headed up to Nashville this week to pick up a professor of history from Japan to take him to the Helen Keller home. And
1: wow.
2: I told someone the other day, I said, I wish Willie was here. Number one, he'd be able to speak his language. And number two, he could give me some insight because I'm a little bit don't know, you know, what to expect and everything. But Willie, you could go to Ikebana over in Sheffield and he would order in Mandarin. I mean, he spoke seven wow. foreign languages. But one of the cool stories, 10 years old, he plows 40 acres out in Killen, Alabama. 30 years later, he goes back and buys that 40 acres.
1: Wow.
2: Building that house out there, professor from Yale was an architect. He drew the plans, but him and Mutt McCord, Mutt lived over in Sheffield. When Willie got inducted into the Florence Walk of Fame, he said, my birth certificate might say Ruff, but it also says McCord. Yeah, he was a huge fan of Mutt. Mutt would set his drums up out in the front yard. Willie would run across the street and listen. His mom would tell him that she was gonna beat him to death if he'd cross that street again, and there he'd go and everything. But one of the cool stories, he's building his house out there. He's a professor. He's played all over the world with Dwight Mitchell. They were together for 52 years as part of the Mitchell Ruff duo. When he's building his house, he's just Willie. He's wearing overalls. He's staying at the Downtowner.
1: Yeah.
2: Florence, Alabama, the infamous Downtowner where their altercation between Ted White and Rick Hall took place. Aretha Franklin's husband, where, as we are told, they tried to throw each other off the fourth-floor balcony. Fast forward now, there's a fence around it. It's going to be demolished, we're told, and it's going to be the site of a new Reverb Hotel. So exciting things happen. But when Willie Ruff was staying there years and years ago, he told me that he would go in every night when he got back from working on his house, and he would ask the young man if he had any messages there. He walked up to the counter one day, and the young man said, Mr. Ruff, I don't know who you are, but somebody named Dizzy Gillespie called and left you a message.
1: Wow.
2: Dizzy Gillespie had called to tell him that Lionel Hampton had passed away.

0: because he had played in both of those bands.
1: Wow.
0: Side note, very first WC Handy Festival, which Willie was part of that. He was one of the co-founders along with Dr. David Musselman. The very first WC Handy Festival, Dizzy Gillespie was a guest here along with Dwight Mitchell and Willie Ruff. Also, Willie's brother, Nate Pruitt, who will be back this year for the Handy Festival. I'm so honored to have him coming back again this year.
1: Wow. Johnny, what just intriguing stories. And with you, it's always untapped things that people have probably never heard of, because you were hanging and great friends with Willie and Donnie Fritz too, so and so many others. But we appreciate that, and we thank you for coming here to WLAY. And me and you go way, way back in our music biz history and hanging out. So love you, Johnny Ballou. And I want to tell everyone they can look up your Facebook side. Is that right? Rhythm and Blues Tours,
0: yes,
1: on Facebook?
0: Yes, sir. Rhythm and Blues. Catch me on the Facebook.
1: Yeah, B-E-L-E-W-S. And, man, we have got more and more stories coming later in the week and weeks to come, for that matter, because we got a ton of things to talk to Johnny about. Johnny Ballou here with Mark Normore here on the MN show, Mark Normore show, and I'll answer to anything. Johnny knows that. Namor, Namore, or Naramore. So we love all y'all. 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

0: Be My Baby Tonight, your 5 o'clock drive. Just heard from Johnny Ballou and myself just a little bit ago there. And you hear that every day, every weekday in the 5 o'clock hour, the 5 o'clock drive. And we want you to be with us at Flobama all week. 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And you might see myself, Megan Connors, TC, Big Papa, Michael Shane Wright, and come up and hang with us. Give us a high five and a hallelujah and the high sign and a hug especially. Yep, we all need that for sure. We do. Faith Hill's next, Peace of My Heart on WLAY-FM, Country's Greatest Hits.
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0: Smart.
1: You keep going.
0: Younger.
1: 20 years.
0: 10. You look happy.
1: Is that all?
0: Okay. Enough compliments or those glasses won't fit your head anymore.
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0: Southern Sight. 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

0: Hey, y'all. It is Mark Narmore here at Flobama in beautiful downtown Florence, man. WLAY 100.1 FM sponsoring the musical stage, the Slaw Dogs. They're already warming up there. Saw Michael Dillon earlier. And speaking of Michaels I like, we've got one of my favorite Michaels working on staff with us now, and it's so good. Michael Shane Wright, he goes as Big Papa. That's his name. So what about it, Big Papa?
1: Hey, Mark. Thanks, hey, man. Mark. It's so good to be with you here at the Flobama Music Hall on a Tuesday night. One of my favorite places to be in downtown Florence, and it is a bunch of my favorite musicians going to be playing tonight. Kelvin Holly and Will McFarlane and Mike Dillon. I know Ronnie Eads is going to sit in and play some horn. This is going to be a great night. If you're not here yet, you need to come on down. The tables are filling up, and we want to see you here. Get on your bicycle, your tricycle, your unicycle, your skateboard. Whatever you got to do, start padding the concrete. Get yourself down here to downtown Florence, to the Flobama Music Hall, the place to be on a Tuesday night during WC Handy Festival. Come on down. The only thing missing is you.

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WLAY partnering and sponsoring all the Flo-Bama music. Court Street, Florence for Handy all week long. And we are in and out of there. All four or five of us that are on the air, you will see us. And we have been scurrying today and yesterday.

0: Hey, it's Michael Shane, right? Your big papa down here at the Flobama Music Hall in downtown Florence, man. Get yourself down here. If you're not on the way, get yourself on the way. Get on your bicycle, your tricycle, your unicycle, your skateboard. I don't care what you got to do, but this is the place to be. Flobama Music Hall. We got fathers and sons tonight, and WLAY is your sponsor for the big stage. Come on down and say hi. There's great music here every night this week. Flobama Music Hall, it's the place to be. The only thing missing is you.
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0: Hey, it's Michael Shane Wright, your Big Papa, coming to you live all this week from the Flobama Music Hall in downtown Florence, which is the place you want to be. It's Tuesday night, and it's WC Handy Fest, and tonight we've got Fathers and Sons featuring Will McFarlane, Kelvin Holly, my good buddy Mike Dillon Currington, sitting right here next to me here in the Flobama Music Hall. Wednesday, tomorrow, 11:30, we've got All-Star Jazz. 6:30, the Shoal Nuff Band. 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Angela Hacker and Bay Simpson at 11:30 on Thursday. Three-wheel drive at 6:30 on Thursday night. My buddy Billy Lawson and the Wishbone Band will be playing Friday night at 6:30, along with Handshake Promise at 10. 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So that should tell you. WLAY sponsoring the big stage here at the Flobama Music Hall. 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Come on out. The only thing missing is you.
1: WLAY, yeah, Flobama. 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Already heard a passel of wonderful music starting last Saturday evening with Howl Sledge and the Review, Austin Bohan. And Monday it was Max Russell and Deja Vu. Today, earlier, Cole Nichols Lunchtime, 11:30, and coming up here in just a few minutes, the Slaw Dogs. 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All the WLAY folks, including myself, yep, indeed, Mark Namore, Megan Connors, Big Papa, Michael Shane Wright, and TC. We're all in and out of here all week long doing live broadcasts. So look us up and say howdy and enjoy the handy music brought to you by WLAY at Flobama. Enjoy the great food, too. 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
2: From the Way 31 Storm Tracker Weather Center, I'm Chief Meteorologist Jeff Castle. We do expect to see a cold front slipping into the area over the next 24 hours. That'll keep some rain around, but it'll also help take the edge off the heat just a little bit. For tonight, we'll be warm and muggy with a shower or thunderstorm possible late. Lows will be down into the mid-70s. Coming up for tomorrow, mostly cloudy skies with a few scattered showers or storms possible. We'll see high temperatures around 90. I'm Way 31 Storm Tracker Chief Meteorologist Jeff Castle.
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0: Hey, friends, it's Michael Shane Wright, your Big Papa, at the Flo-Bama Music Club in beautiful, historic downtown Florence, Alabama. Coming to you live tonight and every night this week. WLAY is your sponsor of the big stage where you can hear all kinds of amazing live music. And you know, when you're in a place like this, you just never know who you're going to run into. And I looked up a minute ago and there was Miss Christine. And y'all, if you don't know who the Beehive Queen is, man, you just need to get yourself up to speed. Say hello, Christine.
1: Hey, everybody. What's going on?
0: We're so glad to have you here with us tonight at the Flo-Bama. You know, I know the Muscle Shoals and Muscle Shoals music means a lot to you, but man, it's just a joy to see you here.
1: I think this is my 14th time at the Handy Festival. I was trying to figure it out the other day, and you know, it means a lot to me to be here. So I'm always it's always a joy and a kick to get up on stage.
0: Well, I know you've already done a gig or two around town. You have any more shows coming up where folks might get a chance to check you out?
1: Yeah, on Friday at Champy's, the exact band that you're seeing tonight on the Flo-Bama stage, and I will be celebrating the Decoys. We call it Bee in the Hive. Pays tribute to the Decoys at 7 o'clock at Champy's on Friday.
0: Man, that's great. Folks, don't miss your chance to catch up with Bee in the Hive. And don't miss your chance to get yourself down here to Flo-Bama Music Hall tonight. It's not too late. Man, fathers and sons are going to be playing here. My buddies Will McFarland, Kelvin Holly, Mike Dylan Currington. Man, they're all here. Going to probably get a little guest appearance from Ronnie Eads on the horn. This is the place to be. The only thing missing is you. Get yourself down to Flo-Bama Music Hall tonight.
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0: WLAY Mark Normore Show. Hope y'all are having a great handy week. Yeah, I really have. Unbelievable eats that I've had at Flobama and the music at Flobama. WLAY sponsoring that Flobama stage this entire week. So we appreciate y'all being there with us. I want to tell you, my buddy Taylor Grace, we've been writing songs together for quite a while, but I've got an honor of producing. Yeah, producing her next single. And it's coming out August 7th. I want y'all to be looking for that. Taylor Grace, new single produced and co-written by yours truly, Mark Normore. Really proud of Taylor. This is a killer song, I think, and we're going to be a really big record for her. So August the 7th, you can help us celebrate this single release at the Gun Runner in Florence. Get that on your calendar, August 7th. We'll see y'all there in the evening time. All right, we got some great tunes on the way here. Alan Jackson, Martina, John Denver, Restless Heart kicks the set off next on your home for great music at Flobama this week. WLAY, the stage sponsor. 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
3: 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Where are you? You need to get yourself on out to Flobama Music Hall in downtown Florence. That's where you're going to hear the Slaw Dogs. Come on out here and have a good time with us. It's Michael Shane Wright, your Big Papa, inviting you to come on out.